0: quite clear that we should have a cap on donations. We think we should have a cap of $500,000 and actually ban corporate donations. And Burnham had said he was going to do that, but he's flip-flopping and not making it clear. This is spiralling out of control.
1: Donald Trump has ensured his two-day visit to Ireland has made headlines. Moments after he landed in Dublin, he told the Irish Prime Minister he'd love to see a united Ireland, insisting it's going to happen eventually. A 76-year-old man's been arrested on suspicion of concealing his identity at an anti-immigration protest in Portsmouth. At least three people have been detained during the demonstration and counter-rally. In sport, Elena Rybakina has the first US Open title of her tennis career after victory over Aryna Sabalenka. She got past the two-time defending champion in three sets at Flushing Meadows.
2: I honestly was coming here for last 10 years and it was never successful, nothing close to that. And I mean, it's just incredible, and I'm falling in love in New York more and more. And it's an amazing memories for me. Thank you, guys.
1: Arsenal are Premier League leaders again following a 2-0 win at Sunderland. Tottenham still haven't scored this season in the top flight, but did get a point after finishing goalless at Everton. And in the Scottish League Cup, Hibs eased past Ross County 3-0 before Aberdeen won 3-1 on penalties at Kilmarnock in the quarter-finals. That's the latest. I'm Ruth McGee.
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Mr. B here, just wandering in to interrupt proceedings on This Ear Wireless to tell you about the Retro Show on Sundays. It takes place between 3 and 5. Each hour starts with a little reminisce about a particular year, then we shall have Play One Gets One Free, with terms and conditions, because it's the wireless and makes it sound ever so good, you know. And there's no travel restrictions either, you don't even need a passport or anything like that, because we'll take a virtual wireless holiday. And we'll even play a tune that might make you want to throw your listening equipment against the wall. It's all there on Sunday between 3 and 5 at the Retro Show here on Erewash Sound. 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
4: From the Sky News Centre at 2, Reform UK has received the biggest single donation to a UK political party twice. £72 million has come from two British crypto billionaires. Ben Dello and Christopher Horborn say they want the party to be able to fight the next general election on a level playing field. Ollie Buston from campaign group Clean Up Westminster wants a cap on donations.
5: It's the only real solution. It's the only way you stop these mega donors making these donations that are corrupting our politics and making it more responsive to their needs than to the needs of ordinary people.
4: Labour says Nigel Farage and Reform can't buy their way out of sleaze and scandal. The Shadow Northern Ireland Secretary has hit back at Donald Trump's support for a united Ireland. Alex Burghardt says Northern Ireland is an integral part of the United Kingdom. The boss of Anthropic says the artificial intelligence industry needs to slow down. Dario Amodei warns that within 6 to 12 months, AI could be capable of leading a swarm that takes over the entire internet. In sport, Premier League champions Arsenal survived a scare to maintain the 100% start to their title defence with a 2-0 win at Sunderland. Chelsea battled back to draw 2-2 at home to Hull City and remain a point behind their newly promoted opponents. The West Londoners' boss, Xabi Alonso, says they're repeating previous mistakes.
6: When we got the lead, you still need to be competing and not to give the chance for so easily for them to come back, especially in the first goal. We can do much better. It was too soft to give them this hope, because till then we were controlling, we were creating chances.
4: Elsewhere, Liverpool were held 0-0 by Fulham before Tottenham and Everton also finished goalless. In the Scottish League Cup quarterfinals, Aberdeen needed penalties to get past Kilmarnock 3-1. That's the latest. I'm Ruth McKee.
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0: Martin's journey on Mondays between 7 and 9 for 2 hours of alternative 80s. 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We'll have a featured artist or a featured album, and also we shall be entering the 12-inch zone. 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
5: From the Sky News Centre at 3. Labour Party Chair Bridget Phillipson says Nigel Farage and Reform UK can't buy their way out of the sleaze and scandal they're drowning in. There were calls for a cap on political donations after the party received £72 million from two crypto billionaires. Lib Dem spokesperson Lisa Smart has called the numbers eye-watering and wants action.
6: We think this is an emergency for our democracy to put a cap on donations. We think it needs emergency legislation, and we're calling on the government to do it when Parliament's sitting on Monday and Tuesday next week.
5: The Tory leader's accusing Donald Trump of shooting from the hip as usual after he triggered a diplomatic row in Dublin. He told reporters he'd love to see a united Ireland. Kemi Badenoch says Northern Ireland is part of the United Kingdom. A man's been questioned after a bus was hijacked in County Tyrone yesterday lunchtime and the driver apparently held at knife point. Passengers were let off the vehicle, which was stolen in Oma, involved in a number of collisions and later brought to a stop in Strabane. In sport, Arsenal made it 4 wins from 4 to start their Premier League title defence with a 2-0 win at Sunderland. The champions' goalkeeper, David Raya, saved a second-half penalty with the scores level at 0-0. But boss Mikel Arteta says in his view, the decision to award the spot kick was unacceptable.
7: I watched it 20 times and I cannot find a way to understand how even think to give a penalty in that situation or the way the VAR has to intervene.
5: Tottenham were held 0-0 to remain without a top-flight goal this season. Aberdeen got past Kilmarnock 3-1 on penalties to reach the semi-finals of the Scottish League Cup. And Elena Rybakina is the new US Open tennis women's champion, denying Aryna Sabalenka a third straight title. That's the latest. I'm Ruth McGee.
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4: From the Sky News Centre at 4, Andy Burnham faces renewed calls to cap political donations after Reform UK received £72 million from cryptocurrency billionaires in 2 days. The money has given the party a boost after a summer dominated by scrutiny of its finances. Deputy Leader Richard Tice thinks it's an endorsement of Reform strategy.
5: Whether it's to increase the income tax threshold, whether it's to reduce energy bills, scrap net zero, whether it's to get rid of daft SME regulations. These are the proposals that will get this country back on track. And when you've got highly successful entrepreneurs backing that, that's a massive sign of confidence to everybody across the population.
4: A spokesman for the Prime Minister says his position on Irish unity is unchanged after Donald Trump's intervention. The US President told an audience in Dublin he'd love to see a united Ireland, but Andy Burnham said a referendum on the issue is off the table. The boss of Anthropic says the artificial intelligence agency industry needs to slow down over growing fears it will be misused. Dario Amodei warns that within 6 to 12 months, AI could be capable of leading a swarm that takes over the internet. In sport, Elena Rybakina has the first US Open title of her tennis career after victory over Aryna Sabalenka. The second seed got past the two-time defending champion in 3 sets at Flushing Meadows.
6: I honestly was coming here for last 10 years and it was never successful, nothing close to that. And I mean, it's just incredible, and I'm falling in love in New York more and more. And it's an amazing memories for me. Thank you, guys.
4: Champions Arsenal are Premier League leaders again following a 2-0 win at Sunderland. In the Scottish League Cup, Hibs eased past Ross County 3-0 before Aberdeen won 3-1 on penalties at Kilmarnock in the quarterfinals. That's the latest, Emma Cookie.
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4: From the Sky News Centre at 5. Labour Party Chair Bridget Phillipson says Nigel Farage and Reform UK can't buy their way out of the sleaze and scandal they're drowning in. There were calls for a cap on political donations after the party received £72 million from two billionaires. Lib Dem spokesperson Lisa Smart has called the numbers eye-watering and wants immediate action.
5: We think this is an emergency for our democracy to put a cap on donations. We think it needs emergency legislation. And we're calling on the government to do it when Parliament's sitting on Monday and Tuesday next week.
4: A search and rescue operation is underway in the Java Sea after a passenger ship carrying at least 240 people lost communications. The vessel was travelling from East Java to South Kalimantan on Borneo Island when the alarm was raised after it hit bad weather. Donald Trump has triggered a diplomatic row, saying he'd love to see a united Ireland. The US president claims reunification is inevitable. Andy Burnham says the issue is off the table. The Anthropic boss has warned AI could take over the entire internet within a year if action isn't taken. Dario Amodei has outlined a plan on his website of how the risks could be alleviated. In sport, Premier League champions Arsenal survived a scare to maintain the 100% start to their title defence with a 2-0 win at Sunderland. Chelsea battled back to draw 2-2 at home to Hull City. The West Londoners boss, Xabi Alonso, says they're repeating previous mistakes.
6: When we got the lead, you still need to be competing and not to give the chance for so easily for them to come back, especially in the first goal. We can do much better. It was too soft to give them this hope, because till then we were controlling, we were creating chances.
4: Elsewhere, Liverpool were held 0-0 by Fulham before Tottenham and Everton also finished goalless. That's the latest. I'm Ruth McKee.
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percentage of Brits would politely drink a poor cup of tea? 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
6: From the Sky News Centre at 6. Labour says Reform UK and Nigel Farage still have serious questions to answer about their finances. The party received two donations of £36 million each from two British cryptocurrency billionaires. The size of the gifts has prompted demands for a review of political funding laws. Deputy leader of the Green Party, Rachel Millward, says this is a step change moment for UK politics.
7: It's quite clear that we should have a cap on donations. We think we should have a cap of £500,000 and actually ban corporate donations. And Burnham had said he was going to do that, but he's flip-flopping and not making it clear. This is spiralling out of control.
6: One person has died and more than 100 people have been rescued after a ferry carrying 240 passengers got into trouble in Indonesia. An alert was raised when the ship lost contact in the Java Sea during bad weather. Anthropic's boss has warned AI could take over the entire internet within a year if action isn't taken. Dario Amodei has outlined a plan on his website of how the risks can be alleviated. He says governments must unite with developers to slow things down. Our reporter Phoebe Southworth has the details of the CEO's proposal.
8: In every office that is developing AI tools, we need to have a group of independent evaluators in there looking at what's going on. There need to be common safety standards, and countries which are democratic need to be talking to countries that are not to try and get them on the same page and to make AI safer.
6: Three women have appeared in court in connection with arrests at Donald Trump's golf course in Doonbeg, County Clare. One was charged with trespass, while the other two are accused of public order offences. Arsenal have continued their perfect start to the Premier League season with a 2-0 win at Sunderland, but their North London rivals Tottenham still haven't managed a single goal so far, drawing 0-0 at home with Everton. And there's a new US Open tennis champion. Elena Rybakina got past Aryna Sabalenka in three sets at Flushing Meadows. She'll also be confirmed as world number one on Monday. That's the latest. I'm Jenny Barsley.
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1: 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I've bought this stuff called super glue to finally fix me knob. 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

0: Mr. B here, just wandering in to interrupt proceedings on This Ear Wireless to tell you about the Retro Show on Sundays. It takes place between 3 and 5. Each hour starts with a little reminisce about a particular year, then we shall have Play One Gets One Free, with terms and conditions, because it's the wireless and makes it sound ever so good, you know. 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And we'll even play a tune that might make you want to throw your listening equipment against the wall. 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

0: Mr. B here, inviting you to join me on Mondays between 7 and 9 for 2 hours of alternative 80s. Generally speaking, 80s that you hardly ever hear on the wireless, if at all, and we'll throw the old familiar one in every now and again, just to keep the old span of attention going. 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We'll have a featured artist or a featured album, and also we shall be entering the 12-inch zone. All I want to do is see you. 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
5: From the Sky News Centre at 8. Pressure's mounting on the Prime Minister to cap political donations after Reform UK was gifted £72 million in just 2 days. The figure is more than the total received by all UK parties last year. The contributions came from two cryptocurrency billionaires, and Ava Santina Evans, political editor at Politics Joe, wants to know what their motivation is.
6: We're not talking about lots of money here. We're talking about an obscene amount of money. This is the highest donation that has been given to a political party. And, you know, that there is an argument that not, you know, money doesn't come for free. It does come, arguably, with strings attached. People aren't just simply benefactors who want to hand over a lot of cash.
5: One person's died and dozens are missing after a passenger ferry lost contact with authorities in Indonesia. The vessel was carrying 240 people in the Java Sea. More than 100 have been rescued. Elon Musk and Sam Altman are backing a call from the head of Anthropic to have permanent third-party reviewers inside leading AI companies. Dario Amodes raised concerns the tech could take over the entire internet within a year. An historic building featured in Downton Abbey and Peaky Blinders has caught fire for the fifth time in 5 years. Emergency crews were called to Dalton Mills in Keighley last night, with nearby residents evacuated. Celine Dion was brought to tears last night as she returned for her first full live show in almost 6 years. The singer performed to a sold-out crowd of tens of thousands in Paris. She's battling a rare neurological disorder that impacts her ability to walk and use her vocal cords. These fans gave their reaction post-concert.
7: Felt the love and respect, the eager waiting that we've been doing for 6 years.
8: It was just so emotional. She had tears in her eyes when she first came on. The whole concert, she gave it her all, and we were all behind her.
9: She didn't shy away from what she'd suffered.
5: And Elena Rybakina is the new US Open champion. She got past Aryna Sabalenka in 3 sets of Flushing Meadows. That's the latest. I'm Jenny Barsby.
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10: Good morning, how y'all doing then? I hope you're well. It's feeling autumnal, isn't it? But don't go anywhere. Go and grab a cuppa. 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We've got you.
1: Love music.
0: Love Erewash.

0: So how are we all doing?
1: Are we good?
0: It's been a busy week, hasn't it? And it's been a really weird week with the weather. One minute I went out in a sort of full-on hoodie the other day, embracing autumn, absolutely sweltering, looked like an idiot on the school run. I tried, and then today I've woken up, worn a t-shirt, and it's just not happening, is it? Driving over this morning, though, it was absolutely beautiful. We drove through fog, and then obviously down by Shipley Park, you could look across, and all of the clouds was down. It's not a valley, is it? But you know, down in that, I'm pointing like you can see. Down in that bit, and somebody else that can prove that I'm pointing is my Millie. You're in the studio this morning, aren't you?
2: Yeah, I am.
0: You're really, really happy to be up at this time.
2: I'm so tired.
0: What did we just say up there? We were like, this is earlier than the school run. This is a nightmare. You also said that you don't get a hotel all-inclusive buffet for waking up.
2: It's airport time. It's the time you'd wait to get up on a plane, but without the fun.
0: Oh, it's the first world. I'll find you an Aerowash sound flag if you're good after 10. Coming up today, then, I get to chat with Kate from Nomads. They are bringing the Sound of Music to the stage next month. Then we're popping over to Repton because one of the professional singers of ABBA Voyage, Cara Amee Macrina, is heading to the 400 Hall Theatre along with a cast of West End stars to celebrate the music of ABBA at the end of this month. And then we're going over to Pantoland. Tell people what your darling granny brought you and your sisters as a present, a countdown.
2: She brought us a calendar and it's 100 days countdown till Christmas and it's only 103 days today.
0: I think I've suddenly become an orphan. You know, you can keep granny, but I'm like, cheers. Now I've got my children excited for Christmas, 103 days earlier than they needed to be. So we're going over to Pantoland. We're going over to Derby Arena to have a chat with the cast there to find out what they've got coming up because it's Snow White this year. It's going to be very, very exciting. And of course, we've got songs to sing in the shower. You've just had your easy listen. We are live in the studio, so if you want to join us, you can always send a text message, 8840, start your message Aerowash, or you can send us a message on WhatsApp. What's the number, Millie?
2: It is 01159303450.
0: Fabulous. It's always lovely when you join us here at Aerowash Sound. Moving on now, playing the music that you know and love here on Sunday Breakfast. This is The Spinners.

Love music, love Erewash. That's Yazoo. And obviously, before that, we had the Spinners. Playing that one for the Lionheart Chorus. Did you know that they raised just under $8,000 for the British Heart Foundation at their concert last year? And now they're looking for new members to join their male chorus. It's going to be absolutely amazing. So Lionheart Chorus this year are bringing out a 6-week men's singing experience. They say step up, sing out, save lives. This is your chance to be part of something bold, brilliant, and I'm told just a little bit bonkers. And then it gets to my favourite bit. Obviously we have the generic meet the team, find out more, sing a few notes to find your voice part and enjoy a free beer or similar as a thank you for coming along. So if you are really interested, want to raise some money for charity and have the chance to sing with like-minded people, then head on over to their rehearsals. They're happening on Monday evenings from the 12th of October at the Long Eater School, just 5 minutes from the M1 Junction 25. All of this will go towards a final performance on Saturday the 21st of November, and it will be

0: at Nottingham's Albert Hall. So you are in for an absolute treat. You really, really are. Who can join? You do not need any experience of singing in a group whatsoever. That's the joy of it. You don't even need to be able to read music. Obviously, you'll need to know the words, but don't worry if you can't read music. Basically, if you can sing a tune, take your enthusiasm and go and give it a go. There is a 25 quid fee to cover the room hire and resources, but that is it for the entire thing. It's going to be absolutely amazing. You can register now over at their website, lionheartchorus.org. I really, really hope it goes well. Oh, and if you're still not too sure, then they've got two relaxed meet and greets happening on the 21st and 28th of September at the Novotel. I never know how to say that hotel, do you, Millie? Novotel? Novotel. Novu. That hotel, beginning with an N, in Long Eaton. That one. It's near the M1. It's, she's just gone, my mic's not on. So tired.
1: It's so early.
0: It's at the Novotel. I hope I've said that correctly. In Long Eaton. All the information that you need is on lionheartchorus.org. Your mic's on now.
1: Sorry about that.
0: Should we do the ads?
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0: Aerowash sound. Now then, I know you're all wanting to think about work and extra cash first thing on a Sunday morning as you wake up. We've got you sorted. It is all sorted for you because Aerowash sound is launching a brand new drive time show later this year. And we are looking for 5 enthusiastic volunteers to join the team. You could be the next show producer. You'll work alongside our presenter one day a week, helping create features, ideas and content for this exciting new show. Millie, I'm going to be honest with you. You are now, aren't you? Off your own bat, member of We Are Young, and you've suddenly realised how hard it is to come up with content and ideas for things every week, haven't you? So quite genuinely, it is a skill. So what we're looking for is someone creative, a people person, a great team player, and loads of enthusiasm. I mean, I'm reading this and I've seen the other side of you. I'm like, oh, well done, Mel. 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You can email us now, hello@aerowashsound.com. Come on, come and be a part of the team here at Aerowash Sound. Right then, it is, I've paused because there you go, bang on, 8:30, it's Sunday the 13th of September, and it is time for a bit of arts and toast for you. And kicking us off is the wonderful Kate Richmond of Nomads. They are bringing the iconic stage production of The Sound of Music to the New Horizon Christian Centre in East Wadding, Langley Mill next month. It opens on the 14th of October. I'll give you all the dates in a couple of minutes, so go grab a pen and paper. But I was able to have a chat with Kate to find out how she's getting involved with Nomads and how it's become one of the most rewarding experiences of her life.
1: Yeah, I have no theatre background whatsoever. I joined them honestly thinking I was signing up to help sell raffle tickets.
2: It's the way it always begins.
1: So yeah, I signed up then and I've just thrown myself into it. As you can tell, here I am.
2: So are you on stage? Are you backstage? Are you creative? Tell me more.
1: I do a bit of everything. I'm helping produce our next show, which is Sound of Music in October.
2: Amazing. And Sound of Music is an absolute classic. How are the rehearsals and the feedback on that show going?
1: Really well. Like, the ticket sales are crazy for that one. Our Saturday afternoon performance is almost sold out already. But like you say, it's testament to the fact that it is such a classic musical and everybody loves it.
2: Absolutely. Absolutely. So it's a big, big show. It's coming to New Horizon Christian Church.
1: Yes.
2: You are assistant producing. How do you start blocking all of those different props, different sets, different backgrounds? How are you beginning to block all of that out? How's it going?
1: Well, another challenge is that we're a big cast. There's 40 members in total, which for, you know, Sound of Music isn't an ensemble number, really. So I cannot take any of the credit for this. This is all Hannah. Hannah Chamberlain is our producer director. She has such incredible vision for it. So I feel that the Sound of Music could potentially be a little bit stuffy and old fashioned, but Hannah's put a bit of a twist on it and she's kind of modernized it. And her vision was to, people know all the songs. Everybody knows all the songs. Even if you hate musicals, you know the songs. But she has kind of reignited them and brought them, made them more meaningful. Because you hear the words and you sing the words and they don't mean anything because you know the song. But she's directed it so that the singers really bring out the meaning. Like the opening with Maria in the hills. She's really sad that she's been out in the hills all day and now she's got to go back to the nunnery. And I knew that song, but until Laura, who was playing our Maria, sang it, yeah, the meaning didn't mean anything. And I was like, oh, because she really portrays it. She really acts it. You know, we've got people who are brilliant at tech. We've got Richard, bless his heart. He's out at car boot sales and things every weekend and he's finding props and he is a amazing prop man. So yeah, we just pull on things that people are good at, and we are very, very good at it, if I do say so myself.

0: have got such a gorgeous passion about this. You said you joined 3 years ago. What is it for you? What do you love?
1: I've never been allowed to do anything like this. Growing up, I was told, you're no good. You can't sing, you can't act, you can't dance, you can't draw, you're not creative, you're science, you do science, because I'm a dentist, is what I'm official. Technically, I'm a dentist. I don't do a lot of dentistry now. But I was always told I couldn't do it. And then I went to see their show Made in Dagenham a few years ago. I plonked myself in this seat and the woman next to me said, do you know anyone that's in the show? And hand on heart, I went, no, I don't even know what the show is. I just heard from my friend that it was good. So I didn't even know what I was letting myself in for. And it was insane. Like, I couldn't believe that the people on the stage did not do that for a living. They are that good. And at the end, the lady at the side of me said, oh, did you enjoy it? And thankfully, it was amazing, because I said, oh my God, that was incredible. I said, that's one of the best things I've ever seen. I'd love to be able to do something like that, meaning I wish I had any form of talent, because at the time I didn't believe that I did. And she was like, oh, that's good, because my daughter was playing the lead role. So Hannah was playing Rita in Made in Dagenham. But she was incredible. So yeah, it all spiraled from there. And oh, honestly, the group is so lovely. Yeah. Everybody's nice. It's just like a family. I just love them. But they know I love them.
0: They've brought you such a freedom and such a joy from listening to you.
1: Yeah. And like you say, I've got this massive passion for it. And I just love it.
0: It's so important to have some switch off and some time for you though, isn't it?
1: Yeah, and I think as you get older, you kind of realise that.
0: You said earlier that tickets are selling quite fast. It's in October. Tell me all the details I need to know.
1: So we are, as you said, at New Horizons Centre in Langemill on Linkmell Road. It is the 14th to the 17th of October. We have got a Wednesday night, a Thursday night and a Friday night performance, which I believe starts at 7:15. And then we have an 11 a.m. on the Saturday and a 3 p.m. on the Saturday.
0: Oh, wow.
1: So we're covering all bases, we're keeping ourselves very busy. You can find us on socials. So we have got Nomads on Facebook, and it's NOWMADS, Nottingham West Music and Drama Society. We're Nomads79 on Instagram. You can buy the ticket links are on all our posts and things on there. So you can buy tickets through there. And it's just going to be amazing. It's going to be such a good show. We also do a kids summer school, Mini Mads, because obviously the Sound of Music's got a lot of children in, and we've got two teams of kids because we can't have one team for the whole time. So we pick a lot of our children from our Mini Mads group. So the Mini Mads summer group is the 11th and 12th of August, and there are still a few spaces for that as well. And you can contact us through our socials if you want to get your kids involved in that. Age 5 to 13, I think it is this year. And we kind of split them into two groups and work with different things. And at the end of the 2 days, they do a performance for the parents. And it's just brilliant. I mean, it's hard work.
2: It sounds hard work, doesn't it? I'd love to know how that went as well. You'll be able to listen to that full interview on Listen Again, hence the details of the summer school. I hope it went all well. I hope you don't mind, but I did a little click on the Ticket Source web link. 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It's amazing. 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It all comes up for you. NOWMADS. They are going from Wednesday the 14th of October to Saturday the 17th of October, and they've got some very, very friendly performances. 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

The new one from Take That There. Continuing with the music this morning then, I've got a lovely one from Olivia Rodrigo, and then Millie is going to be running this morning, Songs to Sing in the Shower. If you haven't put the kettle on already, this is your warning to do so. It's on its way next after this from Olivia Rodrigo.

0: 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They hold events in Ilkeston and surrounding area. They're also a member of the Erawash Sound 100 Club Business Directory. 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I hope you're having a lovely Sunday, everyone. Now then, Millie, it has just gone 10 to 9. What time is it?
1: It is time for some songs to sing in the shower. This is your call to get up and going for the day. Like Mum said, it is 10 to 9 on Sunday the 13th of September. And to start us off, we have Martin Gaye and Kim Weston, followed by a shower karaoke classic with Bryan Adams and Summer of 69.

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5: From the Sky News Centre at 9. There are growing calls for a cap on political donations after Reform UK was gifted £72 million from two crypto billionaires. The figure is more than the total received by all UK parties last year. Cabinet Minister Angela Rayner says the government is already making changes.
6: Well, I think the most important thing and the reason why we've got a bill going through Parliament at the moment is that we need to have secure elections that are for the people and that you can't buy your way into our democracy.
5: The government has already committed to a cap of £100,000 on contributions from overseas, but not to those living here. Anthropic's boss warns artificial intelligence could take over the internet within 12 months. Dario Amodei is calling on companies to slow the rate at which they improve the capabilities of models. A rescue operation is underway after a passenger ship went missing in Indonesia's Java Sea. One person's died. The vessel lost contact during bad weather. Officials say more than 100 people have been rescued so far. A major fire has broken out for a fifth time in as many years at an historic textile mill in West Yorkshire. Fire and rescue crews were called to Dalton Mills in Keighley last night, with nearby residents evacuated. Tennis, and Elena Rybakina is the new US Open champion. She got past Aryna Sabalenka in three sets at Flushing Meadows. And Arsenal made it four wins from four to start their Premier League title defence with a 2-0 victory at Sunderland. The champions' goalkeeper, David Raya, saved a second-half penalty with the scores level at 0-0. But boss Mikel Arteta says in his view the decision to award the spot kick was unacceptable.
7: I watched it 20 times and I cannot find a way to understand how even think to give a penalty in that situation or the way the VAR has to intervene.
5: North London rivals Tottenham were held 0-0 to remain within a top flight goal this season. And Liverpool against Fulham also ended goalless, while Chelsea drew 2-2 with newly promoted Hull. That's the latest. I'm Jenny Barsby.
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0: Every time I see that on my playlist, I go, oh God, not again. And then suddenly it kicks in and I find myself singing along with the lyrics just straight away on that first chorus. It's Dinta Millie.
1: Yeah, it reminds, you know, the yoo-hoo bit, it reminds me of the the bit in Frozen when it's like the big summer blowout bit and goes, yoo-hoo, be summer blowout.
0: I'm sorry, which bit?
1: Yoo-hoo.
0: And we're turning that into a sound clip.
1: Oh, no.
0: You're right, though. I know the bit in Frozen where it's there, it's up. Yeah, I know exactly what you mean. Right, then, it is just gone 11 minutes past nine. You're listening to Kirsty and Millie here on Erewash Sound Sunday Breakfast. We're heading over to Arts and Turst again now. We're heading down the road to Repton. It's a little bit of a hidden gem, is that village. It's got the 400 Hall Theatre. For those of you that don't know it, it's got about 300 seats in it. And it is it's a replica of RADA's own theatre. It is even run by a graduate of RADA itself, the lovely Rich. If you don't know him, he is gorgeous, Rich James. And we are even more blessed with what's coming to South Derbyshire this time next month, because Mark Robert Petty, a producer from the West End, is bringing The West End Sings, the music of ABBA, to the 400 Hall Theatre in Derbyshire next month. It will star Lewis Asquith, Christopher Howell, George Lennon and Cara Amee Macrina. Their theatre credits are amazing. You've got credits including Heather's the Musical, that was in Notting Millie this week, wasn't it? Joseph, Wicked, Hairspray, 42nd Street, Made in Dagenham, An Officer and a Gentleman. I think George is still in it as well. I was able to have a chat with Cara, who is currently in ABBA Voyage. And like I say, she is coming up the M1 later this month, Sunday the 27th of September, to be a part of the West End Sings, the music of ABBA. I was able to have a chat with her to find out more.
2: Tell me all about ABBA. Are you sick to death of ABBA? You don't want to hear Vu La Vu? Do you love it?
3: I love ABBA. I think, honestly, I haven't got bored doing it every day for 2 years. I started in 2024 at ABBA Voyage. And yeah, I still just love it. I think the music's amazing. And I think I've got a newfound appreciation for ABBA in a way that it's like their music is just so genius. Their writing is amazing. Yeah. Their voices are amazing. And I think you kind of take it for granted a little bit because it's just the soundtrack of life, really, isn't it, ABBA? You just hear it every day. It's just when you were younger, it was just on all the time. So yeah, it's just kind of a newfound appreciation that I love singing ABBA.
0: And when you're down in London and you're doing all, you know, ABBA, I was going to do all the Voyage. Sorry, I didn't mean it that way. When you're doing the Voyage,
2: what's the audience reaction? Do they sing with you? Are they reliving a youth? Have you got a new generation coming through? What's that like?
3: Well, yeah, I think, obviously, if you didn't get to see ABBA in the 70s and 80s, it's such an amazing experience to, and if you really tap into it and you really let the experience take over you, it's, you feel like you are watching ABBA back in the day, you know, and you just let it take over. And the audience, we have people coming from everywhere, from all around the world to come and see it. And it's, people are coming back all the time. It's, and they're obviously singing every word with you and they just go mad for it. And then obviously the live band element just adds that live music feeling, and they absolutely love that part as well, because obviously we're out on the main stage for a song and they're like, oh my God, it's like real people. So it makes it feel even more real and like elevates it that little bit. So yeah, the reaction when we go out as well is just, it's just amazing.
2: That's amazing. And you talk about singing with a live band. As a professional performer yourself, is that pretty damn cool?
3: It's so cool, yeah. And I think, like I said, it adds that true live feeling to the show. And we have our little section on the side and we're all just jamming together and just trying to have fun every show, make it a bit different. Obviously, it's quite a heavy choreography for the singers. We're always moving and having a dance, but we always have our moments with the band and have our bits between us and stuff, which is really nice. And it's amazing, yeah.

0: you've got Playtime there, and then you're coming up the M1 to Rector's 400 Hall Theatre to music of ABBA to Derbyshire. You're looking forward to it?
1: Yeah, I can't wait. I mean, just sing more ABBA songs. Why not? But actually, it'll be nice to be singing them as me and get to sing a full ABBA song and sing it with four other singers. Because I guess technically I'm a backing vocalist for ABBA in ABBA Voyage. And I get to listen to them and harmonize with ABBA and do the backing vocalist part. But then now I get to sing the songs myself and just have a good time with it.
0: And obviously the show is called A Celebration of ABBA, the music of ABBA. So do you get to put your own spin on things?
1: Yeah, I think so. I think obviously the harmonies will be different to what ABBA do, and we'll be putting our own, making them our own a little bit, and just having a play, I guess. Because I guess it's fun as well. It's such fun music to be able to play with and sing. So yeah, I'm sure there'll be our own twist for sure.
0: It's quite impressive, isn't it? Because you've got your own musical director, which means that the arrangements are going to be a celebration. It's not going to be a copycat. Mark Robert Petty is the producer of the show. He can pull everybody together, can't he? What's it like working with him?
1: Honestly, he's such a gem, and I have not a bad word to say about him. I love working with him. I've done a few concerts for him at Crazy Cox, and then I was at Repton at Christmas time, and the venue's amazing, and working with Mark is just so easy and such a pleasure. Like I want to work with him. It's never a chore to be around him, so that's amazing.
0: This is one of the things that I've loved that you've just said. You know, you've got Crazy Cogs. For people who don't know it, it's based in Soho in London's West End, and you all get to just go and play together. It's full of West End singers and things like that.
1: Yeah.
0: How are you looking forward to bringing it up the road? What can people look forward to?
1: Yeah, I mean, it's such a nice venue, and it's out of London, and people who maybe don't get to go to London get to come and see a show that's put on with West End performers and a band and everything, and it'll just be amazing. And it helps, it's a bit closer to home for me as well, so people can come and see from that end as well. But yeah, I think there's just amazing harmonies to look forward to, amazing energy, a lot of fun, and of course, having a sing-along to ABBA. What, you can't go wrong.
0: You really can't, can you? You can book your tickets now by heading over to markrobertpettypresents.com. 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The West End Sings, the music of ABBA, is heading to Repton's 400 Hall Theatre on Sunday the 27th of September. It is a 3 o'clock start. And like I said, royalty. Lewis Asquith, Christopher Howell, Georgia Lennon and Cara Amee Macrina. You can listen to the full interview with Cara over on the Arts and Toast podcast now. 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It's just gone 21 minutes past nine. You're listening to Kirsty and Millie here on Everwatch Sales Sunday Breakfast. On the way, we have got that interview from Derby Live's Panto Extraordinaire lot, dare I say, because then it just includes everyone, doesn't it? Heading to Derby Arena this year, it's Snow White. I've got all the details you need coming in the next 10 minutes.

0: 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That was the McCoys. I'm Kirsty. 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

0: Jamiroquai. Love music, love Erewash. You're listening to Kirsty and Millie here on Sunday Breakfast on Erewash Sound. Now then, we're heading over to Derby Arena. We're not going to be riding bikes at all, are we, Millie? It's too early.
1: God, no.
0: But it is Panto season. How many days till Christmas?
1: 103.
0: For those who don't know, my darling mother bought my children a countdown calendar that lasts 100 days. It's been great. But one of the highlights of festive season, of Christmas season, is, of course, Derby Lives, or should I say Little Wolf Productions' very own pantomime. And this year, it is Snow White.
1: Ooh.
0: I know. We've been to a few of them now, haven't we?
1: Oh, yeah.
0: It's a core cast as well, isn't it? So, obviously, you've got Roddy Peters that normally takes on... Well, he was the Dame... In Cinderella, wasn't he? Partnered with Morgan Brind. And I think I saw him as a baddie in... Or was he the pathetic dad in Mother Goose?
1: I have no idea.
0: Yeah,
1: I can't remember.
0: I can't remember whether he turned out to be a baddie or not. Sorry, Roddy. They've brought in Katie Payne this year. If you don't know her, she's got an incredible set of vocals on her. She is going to be Queen Nocturna, the baddie this year. And, of course, you have got Christian with a K. Cunningham taking over. You like him, don't you?
1: I do. Quite like him. He's very funny.
0: He makes everybody good. Do you know this year he's not Buttons?
1: Is he not?
0: Well, he's that role, but his name is Keanu Leaves.
1: That's a mouthful.
0: I did practice it in my head before we came on air.
1: It's a little less catchy than Buttons.
0: And the star of this year's show is CBeebies Evie Pickerel. She's a fame in our house, isn't she, with our little girl?
1: Yeah, she's quite liked.
0: She is very, very liked. And I was lucky enough to catch up with her over the summer to find out how it's going from the CBeebies Panther that you will have seen last year on the CBeebies channel and over to Derby this year.
2: CBeebies pantomime last year, and then you come to Derby. How are you finding it?
3: I am loving it. I can't wait to spend Christmas here. I'm really, really chuffed, and to be amongst so many gorgeous people in the cast.
2: Derby's pantomime is in a velodrome.
3: Mm-hmm.
2: Have you had any other weird places that you performed, or is this sort of up there and out there?
3: This is probably up there. I mean, I performed in so many random places, so many that I actually can't think of right now, but I would say this is probably top three.
2: For the moment, you are currently sat in a room with no air conditioning in the most beautiful Arbro. It's very lovely, isn't it? Does it feel a bit weird in July?
3: It does feel a bit weird in July. And a lot of people say, you're in the Christmassy spirit, and I'm a Christmas person. Like, there's no doubt about it. I love Christmas, but not in a heat wave. I'm in a panto mood, but not necessarily the Christmas mood yet. But I will be. It's such a wonderful way to get the family together, because everyone can enjoy a panto. The grandparents, the parents, the children, everyone can find something that they'll find funny. And to have that and to share that with them, it's a real privilege. It's so, so special. So I feel very, very lucky that I get to do this.
2: So in the recipe of pantomimes, there's obviously, sorry, the slop scene.
3: Yes.
2: The dance scene, you've got all the backing dancers that need their number.
3: Oh, yeah, because they're 10 out of 10.
2: Oh, they really are.
3: You'll love it.
2: And then you've got the encore. What's your favourite scene in a pantomime? What brings it for you?
3: I love the slash scene. I love watching it. I mean, I'm never in it, but I love watching it. But I always love the opening, because I always think it's always that kind of excitement that you've just got into the theatre, you sat down and you hear the music start playing and the story's about to begin and we're off. Do you know what I mean?
2: Yeah.
3: And I think the opening to a panto is always really special. But yeah, I do love a slosh scene.
2: Right, you've got the most beautiful background. You've done performing arts school. You are well known and loved for CBeebies that are coming to Derby this year. For those families that are going, I don't know if my kid's going to manage this. For whatever reason, what are your top three tips to get through your first panto?
3: My top three tips would be just to try and immerse yourself in it. Like, let your little ones just laugh. Let them laugh. Let them cheer. Let them boo. Let them just be. Because that's where you can do that in a panto. So just enjoy it. Enjoy. Bring your family and friends with you. Make sure you're going with your most treasured people, because you want to experience that. And just remember that it's all fun.
2: Yeah.
3: You know, and to escape.
0: Millie, I'm not going to lie. How old are you?
1: I am 15.
0: How old are your sisters?
1: Oh, God, now you're asking. 8 and...
4: is she 8 or 9?
0: She's 9.
4: 9 and 13. There we go.
0: That went well. But my whole point is, all three of you love it, don't you?
4: Oh, we love it.
0: It absolutely goes across all the boards every single year.
4: It's brilliant. You can't not love a panto.
0: And the thing that I love about you and Elsa, who is 13, nearly 14, that's weird to say, isn't it? Is that actually you're beginning to get a couple of the jokes that go over the 9-year-old's head, aren't you? It really does go right across the boards, don't it?
4: Yeah, but then she turns to us and asks us to explain it.
0: Don't explain it, just tell her it's about biscuits. Right, derbylive.co.uk is where you can book your tickets. Snow White is coming to Derby Arena. It opens on the 4th of December. Tickets are selling fast and they start at £23. Head on over to derbylive.co.uk and you can head to the Arts and Toast podcast to have a listen to that full interview with Evie Pickerel from CBeebies and also Derby's very own Morgan Brind. Moving on now though, more music. Here's Taylor Swift.

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0: Errol Wash Sound, playing that one for Kev the Dentist. 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
0: Cheers, Millie. Right then, it is time for one of your most favourite bands in the world. 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

0: gotta live my own.
1: Oh, you had a little karaoke there, didn't you, babes?
2: It was lovely.
1: Little boogie. Right, that is about it from me and Millie. I will be back next Sunday. If you're an amateur dramatic group and you've got a show coming up between now and Christmas, I would love to hear from you. 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Tell me all about your show and we could be having a chinwag on here over the next couple of weeks. I'll be back till next Sunday. Say bye, Mill.
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5: From the Sky News Centre at 10. Reform UK's Robert Jenrick has denied the party's latest donors are receiving anything in return. Two cryptocurrency billionaires gifted £72 million in just 2 days, prompting calls for the Prime Minister to cap all political donations. The party's already under scrutiny about its finances, but Mr Jenrick insists this is all above board.
6: I am the Shadow Chancellor of Reform, and I have never spoken to either of these individuals about cryptocurrency. They've asked nothing in return for their donations. You know, we're not like the Tory party that hands out knighthoods and peerages.
5: Anthropic's boss has warned AI could take over the entire internet within a year if action isn't taken. Dario Amodei has outlined a plan on his website of how the risks can be alleviated. He says governments must unite with developers to slow things down. Our reporter Phoebe Southworth has details of the CEO's proposal.
7: In every office that is developing AI tools, we need to have a group of independent evaluators in there looking at what's going on. There need to be common safety standards, and countries which are democratic need to be talking to countries that are not, to try and get them on the same page and to make AI safer.
5: One person's died after a passenger ship went missing in Indonesia. More than 100 people have been rescued after the vessel lost contact during bad weather in the Java Sea. University applicants in England will be given clearer information about student loans before they take them out. Ministers say they'll spell out that governments can change repayment rules and that different career choices can affect how much borrowers repay. They've agreed to some but not all recommendations following an inquiry. Elena Rybakina has cemented her status as world tennis number one by lifting the US Open title. She got past two-time defending champion Aryna Sabalenka in three sets in New York. And Arsenal are Premier League leaders again following a 2-0 win at Sunderland. The champions survived a controversial second-half penalty save. No win again, though, for North London rivals Tottenham. That's the latest. I'm Jenny Barsby.
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8: 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It's wet, horrible, miserable and kind of blech, really. Lazy Sunday underway this week with Shaboozy.
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We have been in a rich vein of country crossover for a long time. That's been around for a while as well. Shaboozy, a bar song. Tipsy from Era Washout. 6 minutes past ten. The track, I feel like I have to say, drinkaware.co.uk for the facts. And if I'm not careful, and he has already done it, Mark Bennett will be snipping that out and using it later. You always have to be careful what you say on the radio, and with Mr. Bennett around, never a truer word spoken. 6 minutes past ten then, thanks to Kirsty, and nice to meet Millie as well, one of the new We Are Young team, settling in lovely on a Friday night. It's great stuff. Check it out, all the details on our website and on the socials as well. Just search around for We Are Young. Another lazy Sunday, definitely, as I said, one of those days to just stay where you are, really. Not very nice out. Coppice Steam Rally Day 2 today, isn't it? Castle. Maybe not too sticky and wet underfoot there. Be lazy for a while if you can, get the kettle on. It's a lazy Sunday through till 1. Three sets of clues, one borough location. Just for fun, no prizes. Somewhere, something in Erewash, past or present, if you think you know the answer. All the usual channels are open. First set of clues on the way after 5, playing next. On the Word on Health, report on suicide prevention with James's Place and the importance of having life-saving conversations. Plenty of guidance as well coming up, Paul Pennington at 10:30. And a Scottish singer, songwriter and actress. She rose to fame in a reality TV series called The Big Time Pop Singer in 1980. She became the first and only artist in the Billboard chart history to have a top 5 hit on each of their primary singles charts. More clues, two hits to do. Around 10:15 today.

Always a feel-good tune when you hear it, isn't it? It's a smile on your face. Five, you are actually five, but they were three for a while. Go figure. Keep on moving from our washdown. 10 minutes past 10. Thank you to Phil, who promised he'd send me some pictures of the lovely Weymouth. He's been there for a bit of a jolly. Great peaks, lovely monuments. Thank you for sharing that, Phil. You had a good holiday. How are you doing with our Sunday signpost clues this week? Well, not very well at all, because they haven't appeared in our socials yet, but I'm working on it. They'll be there in a moment. And I haven't given anything out particularly either. Three sets of clues, one borough location, always somewhere, something in the Erewash borough. What is it? Where is it? Clue one is quite a long one this week. Good to you. Covering an area of around 6 acres, it has origins dating back to 1457, just the other year. But locally, 1739. Same applies. Courtesy of a local farmer who travels from a borough village to Nottingham. Covering an area of around 6 acres, it has origins dating back to 1457. But locally, 1739, courtesy of a local farmer who travels from a borough village to Nottingham. 0815-930-3450. Call or WhatsApp us. Probably latter, I think, is best. 88440, start your message with the word Erewash. 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We are at Erewash Sound. Sunday signpost clues for this week so far. More in around, show for 15 minutes time. Erewash Sound now with Little Eva.

Hanowich kindly did a sing-song thing at a bit of a neighbour's gathering. That's how she started her pop career, really, from there. Little Eva and the Locomotion from Arrowwash Sound. Whitney Houston to play in just a moment. Coming up on The Word on Health, it is a report on suicide prevention today with James's Place and the importance of having life-saving conversations. Suicide, a difficult subject. Talking openly about it can save lives if you or someone you know is struggling. 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That's 116 123. You can also find additional resources through the NHS Help for Suicidal Thoughts page as well. Word on Health, just a heads up on that. 10:30 this morning. Clues to our mystery artist on Two Hits to Who. It's a Scottish singer, songwriter and actress who rose to fame in a reality TV series called The Big Time. A pop singer in 1980 and became the first and only artist in Billboard chart history to have a top five hit on each of their primary singles charts. Her debut UK hit in July 1980 was subtitled Morning Train to avoid confusion with the late great Dolly Parton's hit 9 to 5. Modern Girl, released in August 1980. She also performed the James Bond theme for Your Eyes Only in 1981. Latterly, she duetted with Kenny Rogers on We've Got Tonight in February 83, and with Prince on You Got the Lock in August 87. She had another solo hit with A Lover in Me in January 1989. Brain teaser just for fun. Who features at 10:45 this morning?

0: It's Whitney Houston and Love Will Save the Day. 103.5, 96.8 FM, tablets and mobiles on the free-to-download app and on your smart speaker too. 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Word on health on the way, tackling the subject of suicide. In case that is a trigger for you, that's a warning coming up at 10:30 today to prepare for that. Another clue on the Sunday Signpost, and I've got Neo and Samantha Mumba in the next 10 minutes.
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0: Samantha Mumba, gotta tell you, from Era Washant, Ni Yo before that and Closer. 10:30, more clues on the Sunday signpost may well be very useful, although the first set of clues this week is uncharacteristically elaborative. Covering an area of around 6 acres, it has origins dating back to 1457, but locally 1739, just the other year, courtesy of a local farmer who travels from a borough village to Nottingham. I'm going to be quite helpful now. Clue 2, a self-contained community. It takes its name from Bohemia, which is now the Czech Republic, and came to being after the farmer listened to a preacher and invited him back to Ockbrook to preach there. Not often that helpful on the Sunday signpost, but there you go. A self-contained community. It takes its name from Bohemia, now the Czech Republic, and came to being after the farmer listened to a preacher and invited him back to Ockbrook to preach there. Clues are on the socials pictorially. We are at Erewash now, though they're a bit low on pictures this week. Normally graphically elaborative, but not this week. 0115-930-3450, WhatsApp me, please. Haven't worked out this new tech. I kind of have, but kind of haven't. 88440, start your message with the word Erewash on the socials at Erewashdowns or email studio@erewashdown.com. Coming up on Word on Health with Paul Pennington, a report on suicide prevention with James's Place and the importance of having life-saving conversations. Suicide is a difficult subject, but talking openly about it can save lives. If you or someone you know is struggling, please reach out to the Samaritans free of charge, day or night, on 116 123. That's 116 123. You can also find additional resources through the NHS Help for Suicidal Thoughts page.
1: This is the Word on Health report with Paul Pennington. 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
2: Every year, thousands of people die by suicide, leaving behind families, friends and communities facing an unimaginable loss. The statistics reveal a stark gender divide. Men are more than three times as likely as women to die by suicide, a disparity that makes the work of organisations supporting people in suicidal crisis, particularly men, absolutely vital. One of those amazing organisations is James's Place, set up by grieving parents Claire Milford Haven and Nick Wentworth Stanley in 2018. In their son James's name, an organisation that's growing across the UK as fast as fundraising allows. Their former clinical lead is Jane Boland, who remains committed to suicide prevention and making a positive impact in the field.
3: Our mission was always to get to a stage where the charity would be able to provide a space where men would have very fast access to the right help when they were in a suicidal crisis.
2: Jane, you've spent many years working in suicide prevention. When it comes to helping men, where do you think we've got it wrong in the past?
3: For the most part, suicide prevention has been delivered by mental health services. And certainly for the men who attempt suicide, the vast majority of those men haven't needed to access any sort of mental health support because their suicidal crisis is very much about a set of social circumstances and an overwhelming level of distress. It's a very different approach. And I think that our understanding of why men get to a suicidal crisis point was part of why we knew we had to deliver a very targeted approach to a very specific group of people.
2: You've moved on to Pastures New, but you were the architect of the James's Place approach. Talk me through it.
3: I think of it as like a recipe. So every James's Place has got these big ingredients. One is that the environment is really lovely. It's not like a doctor's office or a clinic that you go to with the NHS. They're very homely and the environment itself is very comfortable. 80% of the guys are from the group of men who don't traditionally access services very well. And I think that's because we've made it really accessible. We work really hard to engage men. Let's get you in and let's get you down to see somebody. And I think that being able to do that and engage people right at the very beginning of their journeys is really important. That's a key ingredient. The people who you'll work with are specifically trained to work in suicide prevention. From the first person you speak to on the phone to the therapist who's really confident about working with people who are in a suicidal crisis and are properly trained. And then the final part of the recipe is that the way that we deliver our therapy is really different. Our intervention is called Lay Your Cards on the Table, and that's because we do literally use a set of cards which help the men to identify what they're thinking and what they're feeling, what they're doing, and And what the therapist will help them to do is to make sense of it. So a man might say, nobody cares about me. Nobody would care if I live or die. But they'll also say, I'm not talking to my friends and family, and I've not been out of the house since 2 months ago. So one of the things that a therapist can say is, well, how can people help you if you're not talking to them? How can we help you do that? So it all sounds very straightforward once you can get it all out of your head and once you can see it in front of you and start making sense of it. That is the final part of the recipe. Therapists help the man to understand how he got into a suicidal crisis, to work out perhaps what led up to it, what he can do to make the current situation better, how he can stop it happening again, and then what he might need to be able to get on with the rest of his life. There are other services around that are doing really great work as well, recognising that a suicidal crisis is different from a mental health crisis, and that a bespoke approach to it, and it's incredibly important to raise awareness, but ultimately people need to have support and help available to them. And there's loads of organisations who are doing their best to try and get that support.
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0: 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That's 116 123. You could also find additional resources through the NHS Help for Suicidal Thoughts page. It's another lazy Sunday. Next Sunday, we'll have another Word on Health too. Thanks for your answers on the Sunday signpost. Dawn Turner's right. Morning, Dawn. You're absolutely right. Thank you very much for getting in touch. Debbie Ashley, you're right too. And also Phil Stocks. Thank you, Phil, for getting in touch. Clue set number one this morning. That's impressive. You get yourself a ding. More clues if you haven't got the answer right in around 10 minutes' time. Error wash out on a lazy Sunday with Roxy Mew.

0: Thanks for having us on today, whatever you're doing, wherever you are. On FM and online, including on your smart speaker. Just ask you to play Arrow Watch Out. Roxy Music, Angel Eyes, Clues, Mystery Artist, 1045. Who is it? A Scottish singer, songwriter, and actress. She rose to fame in the reality TV series The Big Time, pop singer. That was as far back as 1980, and she became the first and only artist in Billboard chart history to have a top five hit on each of their primary singles charts. Her debut single in the UK in July 1980 was subtitled Morning Train to avoid confusion with Dolly Parton's hit 9 to 5. Modern Girl, released in August 1980. She also, do you remember this one? They don't show it very often on the telly compared to the others. The James Bond theme for Your Eyes Only in 1981. She sung and appeared in the titles, actually, for the theme. Latterly, she duetted with Kenny Rogers on We've Got Tonight, February 1983. Prince on You Got the Look in August 87. And she enjoyed another solo hit, The Lover in Me, in January 1989. Who features at 10:45? You'll find out after Bruno Mars. And he plays next.
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Bruno Mars, I Just Might, from Aerowash Sound, 13 minutes to 11. Well done to Ian Watson. Thank you, Ian, for getting in touch. Two hints to who this week. The clues: a Scottish singer, songwriter and actress. She rose to fame in a reality TV series, The Big Time Pop Singer, in 1980 and became the first and only artist in Billboard chart history to have a top five hit on each of their primary singles charts. And they had to change Morning Train to avoid confusion, particularly in America, because of Dolly Parton's hit 9 to 5, Modern Girl, released in August 1980. She appeared in the titles for Your Eyes Only, singing the theme, the James Bond film. Latterly, duetting with Kenny Rogers, We've Got Tonight, February 1983. The very different Prince, You've Got the Look, in August 1987. And she came back with a brilliant album, actually. I used to love her. January 1989, The Lover in Me. Well done, it's two hits to Sheena Easton.

0: good to hear them again. It's been a while. You do the maths. 1980. Doesn't bear thinking about, does it really? Number three from July 1980. Morning train. 9 to 5. Insert brackets where applicable. Depends on which side of the Atlantic you are. Modern Girl. 8 from August 1980. Two hits to Sheena Easton this week. More retro this afternoon. Mark Bennett from 3 is here with Alternative 80s as well tomorrow night from 7. All the details on the schedule. Aerowashsound.com. Three sets of clues, one borough location. Thank you for your answers coming in. Have you worked it out yet? Covering an area of around 6 acres, it has origins dating back to 1457, locally 1739, courtesy of a local farmer who travels from a borough village to Nottingham. A self-contained community, it takes its name from Bohemia, now the Czech Republic, and came to being after the farmer listened to a preacher and invited him back to Ockbrook to preach there. Clue three might help. It's known for its church, burial ground, the Brethren Houses, a scenic footpath known as Bishop's Walk, and the lecture hall and old school. Can you settle on an answer this week? It's known for its church, burial ground, the Brethren Houses, a scenic footpath known as Bishop's Walk, and the lecture hall and old school. Can you settle on an answer this week? WhatsApp or, 01159303450 will do. 88440, start your message with the word Aerowash. On the socials, we are at Aerowash Sound, or you can email studio@aerowashsound.com. We're playing the Sunday Signposts at 11:15 this morning.
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Kinda Awesome Supremes, Where Did Our Love Go? If you miss Soul and Disco, last night at 7 it is back, next Saturday night from 7, Error Washdown on a Lazy Sunday. Thank you for having us on today. After 11, it's all over and done with for another season, the cricket season in the Borough. I'll tell you where everyone finished and how it happens in the final matches of the season. Long Eaton in South Knock Division B finished a couple of weeks ago, actually. Derbyshire Premier League in Division 1, all the football, Borough and regionally as well. Sheryl Crow and Jesse Wells feature. Sheryl Crow, Heritage Now, 11:30. A local newspaper review. And another Jesse, this time Jesse Ware, collaborating with Kylie on Kylie Roulette this week. The latest from the Sky News Centre is around a minute away.

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2: From the Sky News Centre at 11. There's a warning, an artificial intelligence swarm could take over the internet within a year. Dario Amodei, the boss of AI firm Anthropic, is urging companies to slow the rate at which they develop the capabilities of models. But our technology correspondent Roland Manthorpe explains why this is unlikely to happen.
3: The Chinese are releasing AI models which are nearly as good as the Americans and are generally cheaper. They've got a real market, especially in tech. And how do you pause without the Chinese models catching up? This is the core of the challenge.
2: Reform UK insists its two latest donors have not asked for anything in return for their multi-million pound gifts. There are growing calls for a cap on all political donations after the party was given a record £72 million from two cryptocurrency billionaires in just 2 days. Shadow Foreign Secretary Tom Tugendhat has concerns.
4: This appears to be very focused on the crypto industry, and the crypto industry has got many supporters, I know, including in Iran, where they use it to buy weapons from Venezuela, including in Russia, where they use it to launder money in order to pay agents around Europe.
2: Six people are known to have died after an Indonesian passenger ferry lost contact with authorities in the Java Sea. More than 100 have been rescued. The ship was carrying 243 people. The head of the TUC says he'll be calling for a tax on banks to pay for a social tariff on energy bills at their annual conference, which starts later. Paul Novak claims the move would save low and middle income homes around £560 a year on gas and electricity. Celtic manager Martin O'Neill says police have given the club a general behaviour warning ahead of today's Old Firm derby. There'll be no away supporters at Ibrox for this afternoon's Scottish League Cup quarter-final clash following a row over ticket allocations and previous fan disorder. And Celine Dion became emotional as she returned to her first full live show in almost 6 years in Paris last night. The singer's battling a rare neurological disorder. That's the latest. I'm Jenny Barsley.
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0: still rocking and have some brand new material out as well. The Rolling Stones and Start Me Up. Karen Ramirez before that and Looking for Love. 10 minutes past 10. Bit of a wet and old soggy, old horrible grey and blech morning, apart from if you're in the Llandudno outpost today. Isn't it strange? Llandudno seems to be one of these places where the weather just passes it by.
1: Erewash Sound Sport.
0: All around, up on Snowdonia, which I don't think anybody should call anymore. Something in Welsh, isn't it? Miserable as sin up there, lovely in Llandudno. It's a place to be, I suppose, isn't it? Right, sports wrap for you for this week. Northern Premier League, Premier Division. More disappointment for the Robins, I'm afraid. AFC Workington 3, Ilkeston Town 1. Hunto with a brace, 4 and 10, setting the tone. Dwyer getting one back shortly after the break. When they conceded a penalty 3 before the hour, which was converted by Dickinson. 3-1 defeat for the Robins. 0-0 draw for Long Eaton United in the Northern Premier League Midlands. First point of the season at home to Basford United. Central Midlands Premier South, good game at Mickleover Royal British Legion. It finished Mickleover 2, Borough-Wash Victoria 2. Low on 2, Supple on 36, Bury on 45, ex-Vic Lee with a goal on 75 and quite a strike 2 to level the game up. A deserved point, I think, for both sides there. In the United Counties Division 1, Silston FC 0, Sandiacre Town 1, 3 points on the board after a difficult start to the season. Swift with a goal on 42 for the Saints. 12:30 kick-off in the Championship, Derby County 1, Birmingham City 2, Bobby Clark on 40... Vicente on 42, Pak Sung Ho on 63, though, for Birmingham City. Bit of chaos at the back for the Rams yesterday. League 1, Notts County 0, Bradford City 1. The unbeaten run in League 1 is eventually over. Pratt with a goal on 52. In the cricket yesterday, end of the season, Upbrook and Borough Wash, 262 for 9 off 50. But the match was abandoned at the Arthur Honeybun ground. They give their title, or a disc inherited by Denby. They finished 6th. Sandiacre Town, 194-4 for 3. They won by 7 wickets at Longmore Lane over Eckington. Ilkeston Rutland finishing 7th in Division 142, all out to be beaten by Clifton by 148 runs at Chapel Lane ground. Quandon 129 for 3, Sawley were 190 all out off 35, Quandon winning by 7 wickets at the Common. Sawley finishing the season in 10th, South Nottinghamshire Division B. That finished a couple of weeks ago, 18 matches in that season. Long Eaton finishing at 9th. 143 points from 18 matches. So cricket over and done with. Rugby begins. The men in a couple of weeks. Old Albanian Saints second versus Long Eaton Women is next Sunday. Starting the season in Women's Championship Midlands 2 for the Rugby Blues in the Women in the Borough.

0: famously used in that TV commercial and that chocolate bar we thanked Friday is for. Pointer Sisters, I'm so excited. That's the power of advertising. 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Razor Light to play. Brand new from Sheryl Crow, Heritage Now, a track from a brand new track from an established artist. In the meantime, three sets of clues, one borough location. Thank you for your answers coming in this week. Always good when you're playing along so we can give you a rightful ding when it's time. Dawn Turner was right. Debbie Ashley was right. Phil Stocks was right. Covering an area of around 6 acres, it has origins dating back to 1457. Locally, 1739. As I said earlier, just the other year, courtesy of a local farmer who travelled from a borough village to Nottingham. A self-contained community, it takes its name from Bohemia, which is now the Czech Republic. And it came to being after the farmer listened to a preacher and invited him back to Ockbrook to preach there. Such a blatant clue, in clue two there. Clue three, it's known for its church burial ground. The Brethren houses a scenic footpath known as Bishop's Walk and the lecture hall and old school. Can you settle on an answer this week? Very much a clue in that last line, can you settle for an answer this week? The answer on the Sunday signpost was the Ockbrook Moravian Settlement. And we'll do some more signposting next Sunday from 10 past 10.
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0: I've often said the Era Washdown playlist has a habit of throwing in things the most, I don't know what the word is, inopportune, convenient, delete as applicable, time. Coincidental, I think, is the word. A member of the family has just gone to America for a few days. And on the playlist, Razorlight, America. It's got to be convenient. I don't think anybody's sitting there rubbing their hands together thinking, I know what I could put in the playlist for Ian this week. Very good morning to all the team at The Hub, a place to meet limited, South Street, Ilkeston. Do you remember a couple of weeks ago, they had an entourage from none other than the Prime Minister, Andy Burnham. They're a member of the Era Washdown 100 Club Business Directory for the equivalent of less than £2 a week, getting mentions on the radio. And so many other benefits as well. You could do it for your business, or if you know someone that runs their own business, it's a great way to get their brand known across the borough. You can find out more on the website, erawashdown.com, on the way to 11:30. I've got the Foundations, I've got Share to play, and a brand new song on Heritage Now, a regular slot every week, where we play you a brand new track from a well-established artist, Cheryl Crow, teaming up with an artist called Jesse Wells. And that is around 11:30 this morning.
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2: 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ABBA's biggest hits, all performed live by the stars of the West End. 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

Love music, love Erewash. Erewash out on a Sunday morning, 11:30. Jeff Martin back to the 70s tonight. That's from 5 o'clock. Mark Bennett with the Retro Show at 3. Prior to that and after me, Gathers with Sunday Lunch, there's the Foundations, and Baby Now That I've Found You, Queen of the Auto Tune before that, yeah, and Strong Enough. If you live in the West Hallam or Stanley Common area, you have the chance to drop in and meet officers from the local Rural Beat Safer Neighbourhood team at the next community catch-up event. They will be with our friends at Cafe at Castlefield on High Lane, West Hallam, Monday the 14th of September from 10 till 11. You can speak to them about any concerns or issues you might have in your neighbourhood. You can pick up some crime prevention advice, or you can find out more about the Derbyshire Alert messaging system. And if you're unable to make it, don't worry, you can still use non-emergency contact routes to get in touch with your local bobby. So that story and many more at your fingertips 24/7 on the website at erewashsound.com. Go back to the sort of early to mid-90s, Sheryl Crow broke through in November 1994 with the number four hit, All I Wanna Do, with the subsequent biggest hits, including A Change Would Do You Good, Run Baby Run, Every Day Is a Winding Road, the Bond theme, Tomorrow Never Dies, My Favourite Mistake, and Soak Up the Sun, and she sold over 50 million albums worldwide. She now has a new single from a new album called Pick You Up, coming soon, set for airplay on the 23rd of September. Hey, we've got a bit of an exclusive, brand new from Sheryl Crow, Heritage Now with Jesse Wells. This is called Freedom Bus.

0: Love music, love Erewash sound on a lazy Sunday. Patrick Swayze, the often not mentioned Wendy Fraser, She's Like the Wind. Brand new from Sheryl Crow with Jesse Wells before that. New song from her, coming out for airplay on the 23rd of September. Bit of an exclusive from Erewash Sounds called Freedom Bus. Heritage Now for this week. We're launching an exciting new Drive Time show later this year, and we're looking for 5 enthusiastic volunteers to join the team. Come and watch us press the buttons and help us out, do all the bits and bobs behind the scenes. Try and see if you can keep stum when the red light goes on. 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

0: once you've heard Peter Kay do his misheard lyrics, it's very difficult to unhear. Just let me staple the vicar. I mean, I said men of the cloth, but it wouldn't be very nice to staple a female vicar. Not particularly nice to staple a male one, but you know. Misheard lyrics, love them or hate them, as I say, once you hear them, you cannot unhear them. Sister Sledge and We Are Family. Head of Washington on a lazy Sunday, 11:45 now. Headlines from Borough newspapers. Ilkeston Life offers a reminder for motorists that Tamworth Road is one way in Long Eaton whilst contractors work on a £10 million revamp in the town centre using town deal funding. The road already traffic calmed north of the railway station to encourage use of Wilsthorpe Road or Fields Farm Road as through routes. The temporary closure of its southbound lane of Tamworth Road means traffic now has to use those alternative diversions into place as of August the 2nd. The Derbyshire Times lists the 16 GP surgeries across Derbyshire that are easiest to contact, according to patients who contributed to an Ipsos survey for NHS England. The national average of positive experience is 70%. The number of county surgeries exceeding that figure. 96% of patients at Eden Surgery in Ilkeston said their experience of contacting their GP practice was good. The Derby Telegraph reports a driver of a VW Golf which failed to stop on the A6007 in Hena just after a 12:15 on the 8th of September, suffering serious injuries after a collision with a car travelling the opposite direction. The driver and passenger of the other vehicle didn't suffer any serious injuries. Officers are appealing for an elderly man walking his dog almost hit whilst crossing a road between Ilkeston Hospital and the Garden Centre to get in touch. Because of the incident, a referral to the IOPC has been made by Derbyshire Police. It also references a fight between two men in Long Eaton on Thursday night. Cordon being put into place, remaining into Friday morning, both hospitalised for non-life-threatening injuries. Two men arrested in connection with the incident, which began around 11:15 p.m. on Thursday. An appeal has been issued for info and video footage. And the Nottingham Post reports on a search for a new Long Eaton pub manager. The Corner Pin closed after its manager left. A sign showing its lease availability went up several weeks ago before its closure at the end of August. Luke Sanders was a previous manager who in December last year said the pub had often stayed empty in the evenings after its regulars had gone home with no newcomers. Work is underway outside to improve the pedestrianised high street, but Luke is quoted as claiming that it wouldn't make a difference to the town. Headlines from Borough newspapers for this week.
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songs just like that tonight on the late night wind down, 11 p.m. through to 1 a.m. through the night with the Night Owls. Paul Stacey begins another week of the Erewash Sound Breakfast Show with your local Specsavers store when you wake up tomorrow morning from 7. Late night wind down tonight, George Michael, Elton John, Don't Let the Sun Go Down on Me. Every Sunday around this sort of time, we feature a random Kylie track spinning a random wheel. Here's from the guest list edition of the album Disco, a reissue of the 2020 album. It came after Kylie appeared on Jessie Ware's podcast when they spoke about writing together. Jessie later joked she'd bullied Kylie into a duet, so the two discussed a collaboration. This track subsequently announced as being included in the reissued album in October from 2021. Kylie Roulette this week, Kylie and Jessie Ware. This is Kiss of Life.

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6: From the Sky News Centre at midday. The CEO of Anthropic is calling for all AI companies to slow down development or risk artificial intelligence taking hold of the internet within a year. Dario Amodé says that would allow safety measures time to catch up. Jonathan Richard Schwartz, head of AI research at Thomson Reuters, outlines his concerns.
7: We have a huge potential for dramatic wealth inequality. There's a massive potential for sort of cyber abuse and criminal abuse of models. There's a concentration of power. Some of my kind of friends in the AI safety community go a lot further and sort of speak about the extinction of humanity or large parts of sort of our information ecosystem.
6: Reports claim an American diplomat accused of possessing indecent images of children was secretly flown out of the UK. US authorities allegedly raided his London flat last month, taking him to an airbase for removal. UK ministers are understood to be investigating. Reform UK's Robert Jenrick has denied the party's latest donors are receiving anything in return. Two cryptocurrency billionaires gifted £72 million in just 2 days, prompting calls for the Prime Minister to cap political donations. The party's already under scrutiny about its finances, but Mr. Jenrick insists this is all above board.
8: I am the Shadow Chancellor of Reform, and I have never spoken to either these individuals about cryptocurrency. They've asked nothing in return for their donations. You know, we're not like the Tory party that hands out knighthoods and peerages.
6: At least six people have died after a passenger ship in Indonesia lost contact in the Java Sea during bad weather. Officials say it was carrying more than 240 people, with 130 still missing. Ministers are promising to provide clearer information to university applicants in England before they take out student loans. They've agreed to some but not all recommendations following an inquiry. And today's football's just kicking off, with rivals Rangers and Celtic going head-to-head in the Scottish League Cup quarter-finals. Meanwhile, in the Premier League later this afternoon, Manchester United host Manchester City. That's the latest. I'm Jenny Barsby.
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9: Chris Wilde's been having a go on the Sunday signpost over on Blue Sky and said he thinks the clues this week are a bit esoteric. I think that's the first. I don't think I've ever had the clues called that before. But I think you might be right.
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9: Do you know, I was saying earlier on how the Erewash Sound playlist tends to pull in things at the completely inopportune, inappropriate moments. And looking at the weather today, I think we'll go with one of those categories. It's the Kinks kicking us off this hour.

Don't forget the late night wind down tonight, 11 p.m. through to 1 a.m. dropping you ever so gently into Monday morning. We don't mind if you nod off, honest. Tracks just like that, Yusendor, Nina Cherry, 7 Seconds, and The Kinks and Sunday Afternoon. Hardly. Dependent on where you are, I suppose. If you're listening by the side of the pool in some sunny climes, that's perfectly all right, I suppose. Cinema listings for the Ilkeston and Scalar. The caveat here is best to look at our website. Today 7:30, Tuesday at 1:30, Wednesday and Thursday at 5. It's pressure of 15 in the tense 72 hours before D-Day and the fate of the free world hanging in the balance. General Dwight D. Eisenhower and Captain James Stagg face an impossible choice. Launch the largest and most dangerous seaborne invasion in history or risk losing the war altogether. An hour and 41, pressure of 15, screening at the Ilkeston Scalar. Today at 1:30, Tuesday at 6:30, Wednesday and Thursday at 7:30. It's Practical Magic at 12A, 2 hours 10 for this. The Owen sisters must confront the dark curse that threatens to unravel their family once and for all. And at 4:15 today, see an oldie on the big screen, Terminator 2, Judgment Day at 15, 2 hours 17. It's 4:15 today at the Scalar exclusively. 10 years after the events of the original, a reprogrammed T-800 is sent back in time to protect young John Connor from the shape-shifting T-1000. Together with his mother Sarah, he fights to stop Skynet from triggering a nuclear apocalypse. Terminator 2, Judgment Day 15, 2 hours 17. It's back at the Ilkeston Scalar today, 4:15 only. You can find the listings on the What's On section of aerowashdown.com.

very conveniently timed with the World Cup. The script, the crowd was singing Wonderwall from Aerowashout on a lazy Sunday. Gadders after 1 o'clock today, Sunday lunch. Mark Bennett with the Retro Show, 3 till 5. We go back to the 70s. Jeff Martin tonight from 5. Don't forget to check out his Facebook page as well. Get involved with the chat and the nostalgia ahead of next week's show as well. 7 o'clock tonight, Gardener Steve, Gardening Weekly, lots of great music, lots of local events happening in the gardening world, tips and advice, hints, he loves to hear from you. We've been sending him some questions about our long-suffering bits and bobs in the garden. A tree that's had better days, he's helped me out sort that out, so I thought, might have to go back to him on that. He'd love to hear from you. Tonight, 7 o'clock, Gardener Steve with Gardening Weekly. Late Show with Nick tonight at 9, Late Night Wind down 11 p.m. through to 1 a.m. Time now for our Oh Yeah track. A track that hopefully makes you think, oh yeah, haven't heard it for ages. Back to 1984. I didn't know this. It was originally recorded back in 1973, but not released as a single until 1984 from a compilation album of the same name. After the commercial interest generated from sales of Michael Jackson's Thriller album, Motown reportedly rediscovered the tapes in 1984 and added modern production overdubs. Lyrically, it's the story of meeting a girl at a corner shop, spending the summer together before she moved back to her hometown when school started again. Made number 7 here, but only 37 in the US. On Oh Yeah This Week, it's Michael Jackson. This is Farewell My Summer Love.

0: 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Just ask it to play Hour Wash out, and if you've got one with a screen on it, ask it to play Hour Wash sound on TuneIn, and as we're playing stuff, it'll tell you what we're playing. All the modern technology that we have in our world. It's just gone 20 past 12. Thanks for having us on the way. Get the kettle on. Take it easy. It's kind of a bit of a double lounge, but not really. Officially, with Bread prior to that, Harry Styles. Get the kettle on. Leave the chores for a bit. Take it easy. All of that after Mel and Kim next.
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0: Styles, American Girls. Before that, Melon came in Respectable. I think I saw a Stock Aitken and Waterman documentary a couple of months back where that song was talked about, and Melon came suggested the whole Tay-Tay-Tay thing before the main chorus, and Stock Aitken and Waterman were like, what? You must be mad. But they tried it, and you know what? It worked. Alternative 80s is tomorrow night with Mark Bennett. He's here with the Retro Show this afternoon. And later on, Gardener Steve with Gardening Weekly. And if you want to submit your questions for Gardener Steve, you can get hold of him via the Erewash Hound Gardening Facebook page. Just search around, drop him a line, he'll give you your advice and guidance in the coming days and weeks. And he's here tonight, of course, tonight from 7 from Erewash Hound. Time now for our lounge track for this week. We always like to try and get you to put your feet up for a couple of minutes at least on this show. Released in October 71, Certified Gold, both written and produced by lead vocalist David Gates. Originally composed on a piano, when the band attempted to record it, it fell flat, had no life, and left Gates going home demoralised. So the piano was swapped for an acoustic guitar, which raised the song by a full key. And when they had another go at the recording, everything clicked. The title was an accident as well, with loose syllables hashed out to fit the rhythm, hence the subsequent similar lyric line, "Baby, I'ma want you, baby, I'ma need you." It's "Baby, I'ma want you" in the lounge this week. Back to 72, this is Brett.
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to be honest. I do love the late night wind down. Lots of easy listening tunes just like that tonight from 11. There's Bread and Baby I'ma Want You in the lounge for this week, at least for a couple of minutes, getting you to put your feet up. Take it easy. Leave the chores, leave the Sunday lunch, grab a cuppa. More lounging next week around 12:30. We've teamed up with the Giving Lottery to give you the chance to win up to £25,000 by playing for just as little as a pound a week in their weekly draw. Prizes start at £25 for three matched numbers, £250 for four, £2,000 for five. Match all six, £25,000 is yours, and someone in the UK did that a couple of weeks ago. The winning numbers for Saturday, the 12th of September, I know, mid-September already, 386977. 386977. The next draw is 8 p.m. next Saturday, 19th of September, careering through the year. If you're in the draw, good luck. 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When you sign up, if you wouldn't mind selecting Aero Washdown as your cause, it helps keep the proverbial lights on. 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You must be 18 years or over. Game rules and procedures apply. 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On the way to 1 o'clock, Aero Washdown and a Lazy Sunday with Stevie Wonder.

0: stay uptight. Eye test after the show today, off into town. I always think, they must think I'm some kind of fool. Well, you can't read that line. What's going on with you, man? I bet they think, oh, we've got one here. Wish me luck. New bins time. Coming up after 1 o'clock today. You can enjoy Gadders and don't worry about me. The latest episode of the Erewash Down Business Show podcast is now available. It's hosted by Sally Peacock and the podcast explores the stories behind businesses across Erewash and the people who run them. In this episode, Sally talks to Erewash Sound 100 Club members Damien and Helena about the Locally We Do group. 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

hard to believe how long Gary and the boys have been around, isn't it, really? Early 90s, 1990, something like that. Take that, everything changes. The lineup may have changed, but the band is still very much together, in one way, shape, or form. 90s, back next Saturday night from 5, by the way, with Brian New. Very good morning to all the team at the Locally We Do group. It should be afternoon by now, Mr. Perry. I know it's a bit dark and dingy outside. Good afternoon to the Locally We Do group, the aforementioned group based in Derby, a member of the ever-growing Era Washout 100 Club Business Directory. Can you imagine getting something for your business for less than £2 a week? 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You pay £100 a year, but it's the equivalent of. You can get mentions for your business too, or a business of somebody you know. They could get all of the benefits. There are many on the website, erawashout.com. Sign up and be online in a very short space of time. The Good Gear Guide is back with Gordon Slaney in midweek next week. The listings are already on the website for next week. This week, I can tell you, Reggae Rocks have the very best of reggae and soul on the outdoor stage from 4 o'clock today at the Spanish Bar, South Street in Ilkeston. The Presley's Bar and Suites on Dalymore Road in Kirkcullen have free afternoon pool. It's free entry for that today. Sunday Lunch Carveries at the Latch Lifter until 3, started at 12. They have Four Shades of Grey, a four-piece rocking rhythm and blues band from 5.30 tonight, both free entry for that. Ryan Smith is an acoustic guitar vocalist, bringing you hits from the 50s onwards from 5.30 at the Boathouse in Shardlow Marina. Again, free entry. And next weekend, it's the Risley Park Derby Road Risley Wedding Fair from 9 a.m. on Saturday. Free entry. You can meet their wedding coordinator, Joanne Lovett, to discuss available dates, share inspiration and ideas, and share around that stunning venue, the Risley Park Derby Road in Risley. If you are going along to any of those events, you'll find the listings on the What's On section, erawashsound.com. Don't forget to tell them that Erawashsound sent you. Played Angel Eyes from Roxy Music earlier. I've got Angel Eyes from Wet Wet Wet to play. 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

Pirouette, Angel Eyes, Marty Pello. A friend of mine went to see the Wets a while ago. I said, who are you expecting to see singing lead vocals? The inference was Marty Pello, I suppose not. No, had a bit of a fallout apparently. And now it's Kevin Sim of Liberty X. But it's bizarre, actually. We had a new track from him a while ago from The Wets. And Kevin Sim does sound so much like Marty Pello. It's unreal. See that as a form of, I don't know, public service announcement in case you see where listed. Marty Pello's off doing stuff with Tony Hadley. Didn't he fall out with the team at Spandau Ballet as well? So they're off doing solo things. There you go. Public service announcements. You don't have the disappointment to go and see The Wets. And then you don't see Marty Pello on lead vocals. Angel Eyes, Samara washed out. This radio station is nothing if not informative. Mentioned the Good Gig Guide a while ago, last couple of minutes. A listing recently featured former Show Waddy Waddy star Malcolm Allyred with the Waddies. And here is Show Waddy Waddy.

0: Tantrum's manager. He's not the singer these days. Shawaddy Waddy's still touring. Malcolm Allured used to run the MFN at Chipley Gate. And isn't he on a mural somewhere in a pub in the Erewash Borough? I've never been able to find out exactly where it is ever since. It's Shawaddy Waddy, Under the Moon of Love from Erewash Sound, wrapping up a lazy Sunday for this week. Leicester-based, and at one point I heard Romeo lived or lives in Borowash. Amazing what you find out listening to your local radio station. Back to the 70s tonight with Jeff. He's here from 5 o'clock. Gadders is up next with Sunday Lunch. In the next 15 minutes, Bella Kay to play, Charles and Eddie, which got so much radio play back in the day. Georgie Benson too, and Dusty. Thanks for your company, thanks for your interaction with the Sunday Signpost and all the other bits and bats in the show. Lazy Sunday back next Saturday morning, Sunday morning from 10. Where's my head at? Sunday morning at 10. Whatever you're doing, enjoy the rest of your weekend, and the news at 1 is next.
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5: From the Sky News Centre at 1. Ministers say they're taking every precaution to make sure artificial intelligence remains safe and secure. The reassurance comes after the head of Anthropic warned AI could take over the internet within the year unless its development is slowed down. Cabinet Minister Angela Rayner says the UK is leading the way when it comes to AI security.
6: I'm pleased that these companies are also talking about the threats as well as the opportunities that AI presents to us. And we have to work with our international partners, which is what we're doing. And we're world leaders when it comes to the AI Security Institute.
5: Yeah. It's claimed an American diplomat accused of possessing indecent images of children was secretly flown out of the UK. US authorities allegedly raided his London flat last month, taking him to an airbase for removal. Ministers here are understood to be in contact with the American Embassy over the incident. Lawyer Rad Seeger led the justice campaign for Harry Dunn's family after the 19-year-old's death sparked an international diplomatic dispute.
7: If this reporting is accurate, that yet again America is behaving like a thug on the international playing field and doing what it likes and getting one of its own assets out of the country, and most countries abide by international law.
5: Reform UK has promised there will be no perks given to its latest donors. The party received a record £72 million from two cryptocurrency billionaires in the space of 2 days. Six people are now known to have died after an Indonesian passenger ferry lost contact with authorities in the Java Sea. More than 100 have been rescued. Dozens are missing. A 76-year-old man's been charged following yesterday's anti-immigration demonstrations in Portsmouth. Timothy Miller's accused of wearing or using an item to conceal his identity at a protest. In football, Rangers have a 1-0 lead against Glasgow rivals Celtic, heading into the second half of their Scottish League Cup quarter-final. Dan Neil has given the hosts the advantage at the Ibrox Stadium. That's the latest. I'm Jenny Barsby.
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8: 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Thank you for joining us on this Sunday lunchtime as me and you spend time together between now and 3 o'clock. Musically then, we'll get this hour underway with George Benson with the brilliant Love Times Love, Charles and Eddie, Would I Lie to You, and I Love It, I Love It, I Love It, according to Bella Kay, all on the way.
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Thank you.

Bella Kay, and I love it on this Sunday lunchtime here on Erewash Sound with me, Gadda, through until 3 o'clock. Hello. On Sunday, the 20th of September, Kirkhallam Green Spaces will be hosting walks to protect the green belt of Kirkhallam and Dale Abbey. They'll also support the campaign to protect rural England in their centenary year. For people who are fitter, the walk will start at the Cat and Fiddle in Kirkhallam at around 1:15. There'll also be a walk for the less fit, includes me then, which is also buggy friendly and will start at the Pioneer Meadows on Worksworth Road at round 2:30. Both walks will finish at the Cat and Fiddle at 3:45 for the main celebrations, light refreshments and activities, dogs welcome on lead, children must be accompanied by an adult, please wear sensible footwear, and everyone is welcome to take part. Brilliant.

0: The legend that is Dusty Springfield and the brilliant You Don't Have to Say You Love Me from the 1960s. On the way in a few moments, we've got Alex Party and Jess Glynn lined up.
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John Legend and the fabulous All of Me. Before that, Fleetwood Mac with Everywhere. Jess Glynn was in there as well with Hold My Hand. And Alex Party, Don't Give Me Your Life. This is Erewash Sound on a Sunday lunchtime. This is Gadders keeping you company through until 3 o'clock. And time now for On This Day in Musical History. And I'm taking you back to the 13th of September, 1986. And the Communards were at number one on the UK singles chart with Don't Leave Me This Way, which, as you probably remember, had been a hit for Harold Melvin and the Blue Notes and Thelma Houston. But they took it to number one on this day back in 1986, the Communards, and Don't Leave Me This Way.

0: Jimmy Somerville and Richard Coles, that is now the Reverend Richard Coles, and the Communards, number one on the UK singles chart back on the 13th of September 1986. And it stayed there for 4 weeks during that month, and it went on to become the biggest selling single of 1986 in the UK. On this day in musical history, we'll return around about the same time next week. 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

Spice Girls on Erewash Sound, loving music, loving Erewash with Wannabe. Homewrecker, Sombra before that, and Glenn Fry with the fabulous The Heat Is On. So fastly approaching 2 o'clock then, taking us to the latest news stories at 2 o'clock on this Sunday lunchtime. Jerry Rafferty with Baker Street, and a Motown classic from Dinah Ross and the Supremes, Stop in the Name of Love, on the way.

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3: From the Sky News Centre at 2, there's a warning artificial intelligence could seize control of the internet within a year unless its development is slowed down. The head of AI firm Anthropic says all companies need to agree to a pause so security measures can catch up with the tech. Raymond Douglas is an AI strategy researcher and says we should take this warning seriously.
4: I mean, if you look at the kinds of people who are worried, it's a lot of heavyweight, well-respected AI research luminaries. And the predictions that the people who were most worried were making 10 years ago are beginning to come true.
3: Reform's Treasury spokesperson Robert Jenrick says he's very confident recent donations to his party are perfectly legal. It's received £72 million from two crypto billionaires in 2 days. US officials are being accused of secretly flying a diplomat out of the UK following allegations he was in possession of indecent images of children. Ministers here are understood to be in contact with the American embassy. Six people are known to have died after a passenger ferry sank during bad weather in Indonesia. It was carrying more than 240 people in the Java Sea. 130 are still missing. To sport, and Rangers have eased into the semi-finals of the Scottish League Cup with a 3-0 win at home to Glasgow rivals Celtic. Coventry are just kicking off at home to Brighton in the opening Premier League game of the day. Elena Rybakina has cemented her status as world tennis number one by lifting the US Open title. She got past two-time defending champion Aryna Sabalenka in three sets in the final in New York. It was an emotional defeat for her opponent.
5: I feel like home here and cannot wait to come back next year. Thank you to my team, to my friends. I wish I could perform a little bit better, but I guess next year. Thank you.
3: The F1 Spanish Grand Prix is getting underway with world champion Lando Norris on pole. He's alongside standings leader Kimi Antonelli in Madrid. Max Verstappen starts third for Red Bull. That's the latest. I'm Nick Craish.
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0: say.
1: Olivia Rodrigo with that stupid song, according to her. So, very good afternoon to the team at Rootin' Chaplin on Tamworth Road in Long Eaton. 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

0: end from the late part of the 1970s with pop music, and before that from the 80s, Belinda Carlisle and Leave a Light On. 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

Good to hear that one again on this Sunday lunchtime. That's Yes, Owner of a Lonely Heart. Before that, Olivier Dean, Man I Need. And Duran Duran, Is There Something I Should Know? So time now for our summer sizzler. I know we're entering autumn, but we're keeping this going all the way through until British summertime 2026 comes to an end. Latter part of October, is it? I guess third week in October before we put the clocks back. But I thought we'll keep this going all the way through until then. Now, this one is from 1983 and it was recorded in Paris, released on the 8th of August back in 1983 with the fabulous, wonderful Style Council and this little beauty, Long Hot Summer.

0: That's our summer sizzler then on this Sunday lunchtime. Remember the video to that, by the way? That was filmed on the River Cam in Cambridge. Peaked at number 3 in the UK singles chart for a long hot summer for the Style Council. And that became their biggest hit. And it also remains a staple of Paul Weller's live concerts at the moment. Summer Sizzler then will be back around about the same time next week.
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Elton John with those sad songs. Before that, E17 featuring Gabrielle and If You Ever, and Rachel Stevens as well with Sweet Dreams, My LAX. So a couple of more songs to take us up to the latest news stories at 3 o'clock. James Arthur on the way, and we'll play out with Jennifer Lopez. Oh, man.

James Arthur, lovely. Say You Won't Let Go. Well, that's about it for this Sunday lunchtime. Thank you very much indeed for the pleasure of your company. Whatever you got planned for the rest of your Sunday afternoon, have a good one. Have a lovely week, won't you? And we'll be back again together between 1 and 3 next Sunday lunchtime here on Erewash Sound. So following the 3 o'clock news, it's me old mate Mark Bennett with those wonderful retro years. And Jeff Martin's with you between 5 and 7, taking you back to the 1970s. So I'll leave you with Jennifer Lopez. I'm waiting for tonight. You keep smiling. Ta-ra.

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5: From Sky News Centre at 3, Elon Musk is among tech bosses who've expressed support for slowing the progress of artificial intelligence. The calls have been led by Anthropic Chief Executive Dario Amodei, who's warned AI could take over the entire internet within months. But US President Donald Trump seems to have no intention of slamming the brakes on.
6: We're leading China in AI. We're the most sophisticated country in the world. And frankly, I want to keep it that way, because whoever wins, AI wins. But I think you have a lot of negative forces that are bringing it up, and they're bringing up things that won't happen.
5: The head of the TUC has attacked the £72 million donations to Reform, warning they're causing a crisis in the UK's democracy. Community Secretary Angela Rayner has suggested ministers could still impose a cap on political gifts. Six people are dead and around 130 missing after an Indonesian passenger ship capsized in the Java Sea. It's thought to have sunk in bad weather. A 76-year-old man has been charged with concealing his identity at an anti-immigration protest in Portsmouth yesterday. Police had warned they'd use powers to arrest demonstrators wearing face coverings. A fifth fire in as many years is being investigated at a Grade 2 listed building featured in Peaky Blinders and Downton Abbey. Crews were called out to Dalton Mills at Keighley in West Yorkshire last night. In sport, Manchester City aim to make it four Premier League wins from four when they go to rivals United this afternoon. Boss Enzo Maresca believes a strong display would send out another statement to the rest of the division.
7: We know how important is a derby, especially here for the club, for the fans, for everyone. So it's a special game, and the most important thing that we can do is try to be ourselves in the way we have been until today, and then we see the final result.
5: Brighton have a 1-0 lead going into the second half at Strugglers Coventry. Rangers extended their winning run to five matches with a 3-0 victory at home to Celtic in the quarter-final of the Scottish League Cup. That's the latest, I'm Nick Creech.
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0: Just gone 3 o'clock right now for this your Sunday 13th September 2026. Thank you ever so to the news team for the outburst of news. I'll be back again at four with further stories for everybody. And a big thank you as ever to Mr. Paul Gadsby for today's Sunday lunch that will be served once again on this air wireless with effect from one next Sunday. Welcome along then to this week's edition of your Sunday Institution on this air wireless, Air Wash Sam, Retro Show. Mr. B here presiding over proceedings through until five. And welcome back right now, as ever, to just through the year of 1971 and this very day where the UK hit frame is concerned. From which we have to play for you soon, Bay City Rollers. Rod Stewart, he's on momentarily. It's time we're going to begin with a song that on this day in 1971 was at the number 29 position in the UK hit parade. A very good afternoon to you.
1: This is 157th Street. 142 could be next. The anchor of a closing doors.

0: Love music, love Erewash. Well, Erewash Sound, retro show, first hour underway right now with Mr. B, and we'll look at this very day in 1971 from the UK hit praise perspective. A new entry just there from the Bay City Rollers at 37, Keep On Dancing.
1: I haven't heard it for ages!
0: For which it was Rod Stewart, he was at 11 with Maggie May, and we start off with Middle of the Road, Chirpy Chirpy Cheep Cheep. They were at number 29 with that one. 1971 itself then, just the other year, as we always say, but it began on a Friday. MCMLXXI in Roman numerals. And the end of January, the Apollo program saw Apollo 14 lifting off on the third successful lunar landing mission. With effect from the 1st of February, the broadcast receiver license was abolished for the wireless. I think they roped it into the telebox license, to be quite honest with you. 4th of February, Rolls-Royce went bankrupt and were nationalised, having been crippled by the cost of developing the advanced RB211 jet engine. Later and not so late versions of that are actually still in the skies as we speak. And February the 15th was the culmination of this particular campaign.
2: The new decimal money will be with us on D-Day. Decimal Day. The 15th of February, 1971. The pound will be divided into 100 new pence, and we'll do our decimal shopping in pounds and new pence only. Here are the new coins, 6 of them. The 3 silver ones are already in use. The 50 new pence, equal to 10 shillings. The 10 new pence, equal to 2 shillings. And the 5 new pence, equal to 1 shilling. The 3 copper coins will be introduced on D-Day. The 2 new pence, the new penny, and the new half penny. Remember, the pound stays the same. Only the coins which make up the pound are changing.
0: Now, have you kept up with all that one? Then we all think it was a big fiddle, even to this day. And prices are actually displayed side by side, the old sort of shillings and pence price versus the pounds and new pence sign. But still. 15th of February 71 then. October the 1st of 1971 saw the Walt Disney World opening in the Orlando, Florida area of the Erewash Valley.
1: I haven't heard it for ages!
0: Or even.
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0: And locally, Orchard's Lace Factory, Main Street in Long Eaton, was destroyed by fire. On the telebox for the first time in 1971, we have Mr. Ben, Crystal Tips and Alistair, the two Ronnies, Parkinson, the Generation Game and the Unneeded Line. Meanwhile then, back to the UK hit parade, and on this day in 1971, at the number 40 position, were Dawn with Knock Three Times.

0: That's Dawn there with Knock Three Times on this day in 1971. They're at number 40 in the UK hit parade with that one. Hello and a very good afternoon to Michael, who is listening in the usual avid fashion at this particular time. Mike Jones and everybody in the Castleless Donington area, including a never ever forgetting the Excitable Hound, all suitably tuned in also, as is Ian M. He's in the Black Country area of the Erosh Valley. And Alistair Cowan has us on in the Bonnybridge area of the Erosh Valley. That's the UFO capital of the world in Scotland. Afternoon as well to the upper management of the Alex Public House in the Derby area of the Erosh Valley, where, amongst all the usual suspects, we have a host of random patrons who are along for the ride.
1: Other public houses are available.
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0: Apart from the fact that because it's a wireless and for no other reason whatsoever, there are terms and conditions insofar as we won't pay the lecky bill, or for data usage if you're using the Natty Erosh Sound app on your phone or your tablet or even smart speakers, say to those ever so nicely, play Erosh Sound, on comes the wireless. On the subject of conventional wirelesses of the sort we had in the olden days, just put batteries in and switch them on, but suitably tuned to 103.5 or 96.8 on the FM dial, and then, with the tuning knob superglued, other adhesives are available in situ. Please ask a grown-up for help if in doubt of any of this. We can't really fund any bits and bats for those either. And other than that, it's pretty much free of charge. Has she still been with us, Joan Sledge, or better known as Joni Sledge? She would have been 70 years young today.

0: play on Gavin Free for this hour of the Retro Show, featuring Sister Sledge, from whom Jody Sledge would have been 70 today. She sadly passed away at the age of 61 in 2017. That was Lost in Music just there, and also from Sister Sledge before that, we had We Are Family. Keep it right here then, there's no travel restrictions here on the Retro Show, as we travel in a virtual sense, and to contain costs at this particular hour, we're virtually off to Wales momentarily to hear a song from there.
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Very good of the alarm to put the title on the end of that one to save me mispronouncing it, isn't it? This is Virtual Wireless Holiday then. We've just visited Wales in a virtual sense to hear said the alarm doing a largely Welsh version of the Neil Young number Rocking in the Free World. John Fox is ready to play very shortly, but first of all, here's Kim Wilde now with Love is Holy on the Retro Show on Arrowash Sound.

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That's Rochford there for you on the Retro Show on Irish Sound, where the new team have gathered in brackets and cuddly toy. To start the next hour, it's four songs from the year of 1989 and this day in the UK's hit parade, no less, and much more to come. We'll head off to the news now, though, with this one from Slade, Radio Wall of Sound on Irish Sound.

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7: From the Sky News Centre at 4, Donald Trump has dismissed calls for a slowdown in the progress of artificial intelligence. Some tech bosses have warned it could take over the internet within months. Martin Rees is the Astronomer Royal and co-founder of the Study of Existential Risk at the University of Cambridge.
8: You can create a new virus that could spread globally, could cause cyber attacks, that would shut down the electricity grid in many parts of the world. All these things would be catastrophic and would lead to a breakdown in civilization.
7: The community secretaries warned reform, a cap on overseas political donations, will be backdated. Angela Rayner's accused the party's donors of trying to buy their way into democracy after it was gifted £72 million. Six people have died and more than 100 are missing after an Indonesian ferry capsized in the Java Sea. It's thought to have happened during bad weather. University applicants in England will get clearer information about student loans before they take them out. Ministers have agreed to some recommendations following an inquiry. To sport and the F1 result to come first. Manchester United boss Michael Carrick knows this afternoon's derby at home to City will be different to the last time the two teams met in the Premier League. The hosts were 2-0 winners in his first game back in caretaker charge in January.
9: I think the confidence that we've built over a period of time and feel like we're getting better all the time, I think that helps us. We know it's a big game. We know it's an important game. There's a lot riding on it. It's pretty obvious to say, but we're looking forward to it.
7: 10-man Coventry were thrashed 5-0 at home to Brighton. Celtic missed the chance to reach another Scottish League Cup semi-final after a 3-0 defeat at Glasgow rivals Rangers. Britain's Lando Norris has had to settle for a third-place finish at the Spanish F1 Grand Prix. The world champion crossed the line behind winner Kimi Antonelli and Max Verstappen in Madrid. And Andy Burnham is among tens of thousands of people who've completed the Great North Run on Tyneside. He ran the marathon in under 2 hours. That's the latest. I'm Nick Horatio.
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0: Love Music, Love Erewash, Real Erewash Sound, Retro Show, second hour underway right now with Mr. B, and we look at this very day in 1989, where the UK hit parade was concerned. Bon Jovi just there, they were at 21 with Lay Your Hands on Me, before Wish at 5, Tears for Fears, Sowing the Seeds of Love. And we start off with Alice Cooper, he was at 15 with Poison. 1989 itself began on a Sunday, MCMLXXXIX in Roman numerals. And it was an historical turning point for the wave of revolutions that swept the erstwhile Eastern Bloc. All started off in Poland during the summer of the year, with the beginning of a move towards private enterprise, and all came to a bit of a head with the opening of the Berlin Wall the following November. And then the month after, overthrowing the communist dictatorship in Romania and ending in 1991, a couple of years later, with the dissolution of what was the Soviet Union. 5th of February, Sky Television began broadcasting as the first satellite telebox service in Britain.
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0: On the roads, Ford unveiled the latest version of their Fiesta, being built in both Dagenham, Essex, and the Valencia plant in Spain, those areas of the Erewash Valley. And in August, it saw the introduction of electronic tagging to monitor and supervise crime suspects. Come September of 89, economy experts warned in a somewhat dire fashion that a recession could soon be about to hit the United Kingdom, which will be the second one within a decade. In December, Doctor Who was discontinued by the Beeb after some 26 years. Of course, history has gone on to say otherwise with that one. And locally, Barton, they ceased operating buses after being taken over and becoming part of the Wellglade Group, who operate Trent. Barton themselves had run buses since 800 hours on the 6th of October, 1908. On the telebox for the first time, we had Doobie Duck's Disco Bus, Campion, Tricky Business, That's Show Business, Breakfast News, and Challenge Annika. Meanwhile, back to the UK hit parade then, and on this day in 1989 at 34 was this.

0: Shakespeare's sister there on the Retro Show on Arrow Wash Sound with Your History on this day in 1989. That was at the number 34 position in the UK Hit Parade.
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0: Apart from the fact that because it's a wireless and for no other reason whatsoever, there are terms and conditions insofar as we won't pay the Leckie bill. Or for data usage, if you're using the Natty AeroWash Sound app on your phone or your tablet or even smart speakers, say to those ever so nicely, play AeroWash Sound, on comes the wireless. On the subject of conventional wirelesses, of the sort we had in the olden days, just put batteries in and switch them on, but suitably tuned to 103.5 or 96.8 on the FM dial, and then, with the tuning knob super glued, other adhesives are available in situ. Please ask a grown-up for help if in doubt of any of this. We can't really fund any bits and bats for those either. And other than that, it's pretty much free of charge. And for this hour, I've got an Equo Mate. And yes, we've got an intriguing then and now with Status Quo. The now-ish song is a very good cover of a familiar 80s number.

on the Retro Show. We wouldn't dream of making you sit through this. To get to plenty of this,

0: Told you it was a good cover, didn't I? Play one, get one free for this hour of the Retro Show, featuring Status Quo, then a Now feature. That was a recent-ish, shall we say, their version of Men Without Hats Safety Dance, and before that, from further back in the day, Burning Bridges On and Off Again. Keep it right here then, there's no travel restrictions here on the Retro Show as we travel in a virtual sense, in which case then, we're virtually off to Austria momentarily to hear a song from there.
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Exercise Virtual Wireless Holiday, which virtually visited Austria there to hear from Erste Allgemeine Verunsicherung, EAV for short, yes, those. And, well, the Austrian version, basically. Bar Bar Bank Überfall, Bar Bar Bank Robbery, did chart in the UK, the English version of that one. Just turned 20 minutes to 5, that's a time of day, and on the subject of time, watch out, here's this week's James Time.

That's this week's James Time. James and Beautiful Beaches. They are working on another new album as we speak, by the way. They've just done touring for now. And yes, new album cometh, as they say.

There go the Choir Boys for you on the Retro Show on Aerowash Sound. All got a bit rock and roll with them in recent times, from Mum Was Sacked or Left or whatever. You know, it all happens in these circles. Anyway, that tune there was Hey You, and that now leads into this week's song that might, definitely, maybe, possibly, make everything do this.

Fiddler's Dram there, and Day Trip to Bangor on what's becoming left of the Retro Show on Errol Rush Sound. That's been this week's song that might have made everything do this, if not definitely made everything do this. After the news at 5, Mr. Jeff Martin will be along with Back to the 70s. All his usual features and more, and nothing but 70s songs between 5 and 7. Lots of reminiscing. And it's a 70s thing, the B-side feature. Play you a B-side of a well-known song, you'd have to guess what the A-side is. And oh, no end goes off. You really must stick around after said news at 5 then for Jeff and Back to the 70s.

0: Saint-Etienne there, and You're in a Bad Way.
1: I haven't heard it for ages.
0: Indeed, and that pretty much rounds off proceedings on the Retro Show for this week. Thanks so much for your company over the last couple of hours. Hope you enjoyed the tunes, and as ever, the general carrying on. Same time, same place. It is next week then. I'll join me tomorrow for Alternative 80s between 7 and 9. And if you really fancy it, The Rock Show on Tuesday, again between 7 and 9. Well, hail to the news right now, though, with In Spiral Carpets and This Is How It Feels. And don't forget, Back to the 70s with Jeff is on after the news. Thanks for listening. Take care. Ta-ta for now.

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4: From the Sky News Centre at 5, Donald Trump claims very negative forces are raising exaggerated concerns about artificial intelligence. The president says he wants to make sure the US remains the industry leader, despite the head of Anthropic warning an AI swarm could take over the internet within a year. The community secretary's warned Reform it could be forced to hand back two record-breaking donations if the government brings in a retrospective cap on overseas gifts. Angela Rayner was speaking after the party received £72 million in 2 days. Sharon Graham's general secretary of the Unite Union, one of Labour's biggest donors. She says the money given to Reform leaves her with an ick feeling.
5: This is really about Reform's policy around crypto. And so I don't think it is by chance that it happens to be two crypto billionaires. I think this is very, very clear that he will be soft on them.
4: The ferries overturned in bad weather in Indonesia's Java Sea. At least 6 people have died and around 130 are missing. Reports suggest an American diplomat accused of possessing indecent images of children was secretly flown out of the UK. Ministers are understood to be in contact with the US embassy. In sport, the Formula One results to come. First, though, Europe's women have regained golf's Solheim Cup with a 15-13 win over the United States. In football, Manchester United are taking on rivals City in the Premier League. Live to Old Trafford and Peter Smith.
6: Where it's 0-0, with a big talking point being the 22nd minute dismissal of City's Phil Foden, who lashed out at United skipper Bruno Fernandes as the too contested and innocuous ball tied to the touchline. Foden went to ground and then attempted to kick out, with referee Michael Oliver brandishing a straight red card. Either side in action, it's 0-0.
4: Bottom side Coventry remain without a point after being hammered 5-0 at home to Brighton. Rangers beat Celtic 3-0 in the quarter-final of the Scottish League Cup. And world championship leader Kimi Antonelli has won the Spanish Grand Prix. That's the latest, I'm Nick Rich.
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0: And that, of course, was the very first new number one of the 1970s. There was a throwback from 1969 with him who we won't mention, who did Two Little Boys. But the first new 70s number one was indeed that song. Love Grows, Where My Rosemary Goes, of course, Edison Lighthouse. And the band that were put together to front the show, to front the single, I've seen a few times. They're a lot of fun if you get to see them. They really are. So this is Back to the 70s. My name's Jeff. Hello, how you doing? I was rattling on there, never said hello, but anyway, how you doing? Good to have you with us back again for a couple of hours in the past lane, where we travel back to that wonderful decade of the 1970s. Now, bringing back the sounds and the music and lots of memories, hopefully too, in between now and 7 o'clock tonight. Our first feature up and running will be our dev feature, our B-side A feature, which will be there soon. We've got a brand new It's the 70s thing for you as well. And in the second hour, we're continuing the B's in our A to Z of the 70s. And if my memory serves me rightly, should know really. We've got a non-stop top three for you, all to come. We do it on a Sunday, 5 till 7. It's Back to the 70s on Airwash Sound with Jeff.
1: Hey, you! Don't watch that! Watch this! This is the heavy, heavy monster sound! The nuttiest sound around! So if you're coming off the street and you're beginning to feel the heat, well, listen, Buster, you better start to move your feet to the rockin'est, rock-steady beat of madness. One.

There we go. That's Madness, and I guess the song that really introduces to Madness. It was their first top 10, got to 7 in 1979. Madness. They did have one called The Prince, which was in September 79, and got to number 16. But of course, then they went on and still are having a wonderful, wonderful career. It's Back to the 70s. My name's Jeff. Don't forget, we've got our Facebook page, which indeed is called Back to the 70s, and with the very bright coloured header. And if you want to pop along there, all things Back to the 70s are happening. And you'll also know already what our It's the 70s thing is going to be. Anyway, first feature then, it's the Deb feature, where we play you a B-side. And your mission, should you choose to accept it, is to try and guess what the artist is and what the A-side is. It's on the Splash record label, this one is. It's a song called Brand New Love Affair, and the A-side got to number 9 in August of 75. And it was a big, big hit as well for them in the USA. Any ideas? This is the B-side.

That's the title, Brand New Love Affair. And it's from, I'm going to tell you, it's a band. Yeah, it is a band. It was a song, the A-side, got to number 3 in the Billboard charts in the USA and got to number 9 over here. Good song it is too. And they were a band that came out of other groups. But I'm going to tell you any more because I will give it away. And that spoils it for the fun of the people who are really trying to get it. But there you go. That's our B-side. What's the A-side? We'll be playing it for you later on in the show. Yeah.

One of the great singer-songwriters, Neil Diamond, number 13, that one, in 1976. That's a beautiful noise. You're listening to it here on Back to the 70s, and my name's Jeff. Like I say, we do have our Facebook page of the same name. You can get involved there as well. Now, how you doing? How's your week been? I've been down into Kent for a few days, and it was great, apart from Tuesday, when it literally slung it down all day. But I do like Kent, really nice. We were in, we sort of travelled around a bit. We stayed, well, I don't know where we stayed, to be fair, because the address says Margate, but it's kind of near Broadstairs and Ramsgate, so it was the Westwood Cross, which is like a bit of a shopping centre. There's a wonderful place there called the Canterbury Bell, and we stayed there. It was really nice. But yeah, we went down, we had a look around at Ramsgate, beautiful harbour down there. We went to Deal, lovely. There's a lovely little shop there which I like to visit, because I do like a milkshake now and again. How about you? Proper milkshake, though, and they do proper milkshakes, and they do it like in a milk bottle. And I don't, you know, it's a bit quirky, but I just love it. Back to the 70s, then. This is David Bowie.

David Bowie and Life on Mars. What a great, great, great song that is. That is a real 70s classic if ever there was one. And I guess if you're into your 70s, you probably like the TV series Life on Mars. I really like it with an actor I'm very fond of, John Sim. Also like him in Grace as well. And of course, Philip Glenister and Liz White all appear in with Dean Andrews as well, Marshall Lancaster, in Life on Mars. And I must watch it again. In fact, I've still got Paul Stacey's box set, actually, he lent me a few years ago because I'd never, I saw

Hamilton Bo Hammond, and that is the Disco Stomp. We'll play that for Mark Bennett. I know that's one of his big favourites, and another great retro show from Mark this afternoon, as always. Right, let's squeeze in one more, and then we'll have a back. It's a 70s thing. Glad you were.

0: That's The Miracles and Love Machine Part 1. And then you flip it over. I think Part 2 is on the other side. Upcoming, we've got our It's a 70s thing. And for the first time, we're going to do an event. Yeah, something that happened which kind of shook the world. And it happened in April of 1970. Any ideas what that might be? Well, we're going to be talking about it next.
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That's Slade, of course, back to the 70s with Jeff. Take me back home. B-A-K and O-M-E. And I used to have teachers at Friesen School complain about the smelling on those Slade singles. Hey, who cares? The songs are absolutely great. They really are. It is back to the 70s. My name's Jeff. You can spell it any way you like, but I like it spelt with a J, if that's okay. And let's have a listen then to our dev feature, our B-side, A-side. This is what I played you.

Brand New Love Affair is the title of the song. It's on the Splash UK record label, and the A side made number 9 in August of 75 and did even better in America, where it went to number 3 for a band that was a UK band, and they sort of morphed out of a couple of other bands, and yeah, good song it was too. Any ideas? We'll play the song a little bit later on in the show. Next, it's our It's a 70s thing, and it's an event for the first time, big event of April 1970.

0: amazing how poignant some of these 70s songs are the more we go on. And there's one. Isley Brothers, 1976, got to Ted, and Harvest for the World. It's time.
1: It's a 70s thing.
0: Yeah, so we're doing an event. It was an event that happened in April of 1970. Are you racking your brains thinking, what could that be? Maybe you weren't quite old enough to affect you. But if you'd lived through the 60s and you'd been into music in any way, shape or form, the biggest thing, of course, were the Beatles. And in April 1970, Paul McCartney publicly announces that he's leaving the band. That was caused the split of the Beatles in April 1970. We were absolutely shocked. What led to it? Well, the manager's death in 1967, when Brian Epstein died, that left a really big leadership gap in the band. Personal clashes. When you get creative people together, it often causes creative differences and arguments, and they grew stronger over time. And yep, John Lennon had already told the band that he was leaving in 1969, but yeah, it was kept quiet. He never quite did it, and of course, a lot of the members also wanted to go and pursue solo interests as well. In a press release, Paul McCartney shared a self-interview on the 10th of April 1970, saying he had no plans to record with the Beatles again. It hit the global news around the world with the statement that this was the end of the band. Now, the final studio album, Let It Be, was released just later in April of 1970, and this single off it had already become a number one.
1: It's a 70s thing.

0: So that's this week's...
1: It's a 70s thing.
0: Yeah, the split up of the Beatles. Probably and still the biggest band on the planet. And the great Kenny Everett said something, not about the Beatles, but about something else, that if something's taken away in its prime, it'll be remembered forever. I think there's a lot of truth in that. The last time that the four members recorded together was a session at Abbey Road, The End, which was on the 20th of August in 1969, a date which also saw mixing, editing on I Want You, She's So Heavy. The final meeting of all four present was 2 days later in a photo session held at Lennon's Tittenhurst estate. But on that 10th of April 1970, Paul McCartney dropped that bombshell that he would no longer be recording with the Beatles again. And the reaction from the public, you can imagine, was heartbreak and shock. Even the rumours of the split had circulated for months. John Lennon had privately left in late 1969. McCartney's press release for his solo album McCartney made the breakup official. The fans were absolutely devastated and their hopes for reconciliation were crushed. Blaming Paul for a long time, the public largely blamed Paul McCartney for breaking up the band, especially after he filed a lawsuit later that year to legally dissolve the partnership. He and his wife Linda faced heavy public ridicule and criticism during the early 1970s. Do you remember the breakup of the Beatles? How did it make you feel? One thing for sure,
1: it's a 70s thing.
0: Back to the 70s. My name's Jeff. This is Pagliolero.

0: That's one of these songs that doesn't get played very much. And in fact, it was only a minor hit in, I think it was 1972. But when I worked for another radio station, all the DJs had to do part of a top 500 chart over a bank holiday weekend. And that was in the top 10, which really surprised me, because I remember I had to go hunting for it because I hadn't got a copy of it. But yeah, Pagliaro, I like it as well. Loving You Ain't Easy. Right here on Back to the 70s.
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else on the radio could you get an intergalactic thrill? Yes, don't worry, they can't touch you for it. That's Sarah Brightman along with Hot Gossip. Do you remember Hot Gossip? They were on the Kenny Everett video show, and there was lots of hot gossip around their performances, I can tell you that. And Sarah Brightman, of course, after that went on to, and still is, a big musical star, appearing in things like Phantom of the Opera and that sort of stuff, wasn't it? So, right, Deb Feature, B-side, A-side. Earlier on in the show, I played you a song called A Brand New Love Affair, a number 9 in August of 1975. It was on the Splash UK label, and I said that the A-side got to number 9 in August of 1975. Evidently, it was also the theme to a film called The Man from Hong Kong. The band came from Coventry, and they were called Jigsaw. They were made up from the Mighty Avengers. There was a member of Pinkerton's Colours in there as well, and even someone from The Fortunes. And they had this big hit. It was called Sky High. If you got Jigsaw, you get a point. If you got Sky High, give yourself 3.

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5: From the Sky News Centre at 6, tech bosses Elon Musk and Sam Altman are backing a call for the pace of artificial intelligence models to be slowed down. The head of Anthropics warned an AI swarm could take over the internet within a year. Some accused the market leaders of fear-mongering in the hope regulation could shut out potential competition. But Jacob Coxon, who resigned from Anthropic last week, tells NBC's Meet the Press the power of the technology is being underestimated.
6: These AIs are already capable of a certain degree of hacking and also a certain degree of biological research, of autonomous robot control, and if you extrapolate into the future, they could have strongly superhuman hacking capabilities, very superhuman abilities to create novel bioweapons.
5: The head of the TUC has attacked the £72 million donations to Reform, warning they're causing a crisis in the UK's democracy. Communities Secretary Angela Rayner has suggested ministers could still impose a cap on political gifts. Six people are dead and 130-odd missing after an Indonesian passenger ship capsized in the Java Sea. The vessel is thought to have sunk in bad weather. Donald Trump's doubled down on his comments in support of Irish unity, claiming it's one of the naturals of all time. Speaking in Ireland, the US president said he loved his comments. To sport, and Manchester City are into the second half of their derby at Rivals United. Live now to Old Trafford and Peter Smith.
7: And City lead 1-0 in the game, lacking in quality but full of talking points. City were reduced to 10 men when Foden was red carded for lashing out at Fernandes. United's Rashford and Mane were both hit the post before Erling Haaland's sixth of the season handed City the lead, with VAR overturning an on-field decision for offside. It's United 0, City 1.
5: Thank you, Peter. Pointless Coventry had a man sent off and were hammered 5-0 by Brighton. Rangers eased into the semi-finals of the Scottish League Cup with a 3-0 victory at home to rivals Celtic. And Lando Norris had to settle for a third place finish at the Spanish F1 Grand Prix. Kimi Antonelli won the race. That's the latest. I'm Nick Qureshi.
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October 1977, it was number five in the countdown for Tom Robinson Band, and that is 2468 Motorway. I just used to love playing that in the pubs and the clubs when I was DJing back then, because the reaction was so great, and I think DJs live for songs like that. It's Back to the 70s. My name's Jeff, and thank you for joining us, and hope you're enjoying the show so far. If you've just jumped aboard, well, you're most welcome. Yeah!

0: this month. The Cat crept in. Follow up to Tiger Feet, wasn't it? And a good song it is, really good fun, great band, Mud. Now then, just like to say that if you're a member of the Facebook page, thank you very much. If you want to join it, it's Back to the 70s. And just flicking through, it's all the old It's the 70s things are there, and people are commenting, like Mother's Pride Bread. Somebody was saying there how much they enjoyed their Mother's Pride Bread, and they did indeed get it off the bread man. So thank you for that, Janice. And also, Phil, talking about Music Centre, he said, I just had actually a one pretty much like in your picture that had a radio tuner on and a record player. And indeed, I did used to tape the charts off the radio. Well, we're not going to say anything about that. We're not going to say. Talking of charts, we do have a non-stop top three for you coming up in the towards the last part of the show. And it's from a particular year, of course. It's from the 13th of September. But what is the year? First clue, the raising of the school age in England and Wales from 15 to 16 for pupils leaving school at the end of the academic year begins. Talked about this before. If you've been paying attention with me and my exploits at Friesland School over there in Sandiacre. So does that give you a clue? I'll give you a couple more clues, but now it's time for our A to Z of the 70s, and we are now in the B's. We're going to play the Rubettes with a song I really love called Baby I Know, which got to number 10 in 77, and then Dave Edmunds from 1973, number 8 with Baby I Love
1: Jeff
0: You.
1: Jeff Martin's A to Z of the 70s.

0: Dave Edmonds, Baby I Love You, and the Rubettes, Baby I Know. That's our two songs from the A to Z of the 70s. We're now in the B's. There'll be a couple more B's on the show for you next week right here at Erewash Sound. Back to the 70s. Earlier on in the show, we introduced you to our 70s thing, which is an event. We haven't really done an event before. Sure, we will again. But we were talking about the Beatles split, the probably the biggest band on the planet, and still, I reckon. I was talking to a young lady at the Beatles Museum in Liverpool, and I said it's odd to believe, really, that they're a band that were only in the spotlight for about 7 years, which she didn't even realise. It never dawned on her because they're so big. But yeah, really, as a band, weren't they? 63 until 70. And of course, they split up suddenly when Paul McCartney announced that he wouldn't be performing with them anymore. And yeah, they've been falling out for a bit. In fact, John Lennon said he was going to leave in 69. So it was all coming to a end. And I suppose we all believed, honestly believed, that there would be some sort of reunion. But of course, chances of that ended with the sad death of John Lennon, the murder of John Lennon, 10 years later. So it's the breakup of the Beatles. If you've got any memories you want to share about where you were when you heard the news, how it made you feel, did you rush out and buy a load of Beatles records, whatever happened?
1: It's a 70s thing.
0: This was written by another great, great guy we lost, Eddie Cochran, right? Shwadi wadi.
2: Now

1970s year. So any ideas? Will you get it from the clues or get it from the music? I'll tell you what, talking of music, this is my very favourite Donna Summer song. It's a great film and I just love this song. This is the theme from The Deep, Down Deep Inside. Enjoy this. Donna Summer.

0: I just love that song, Donna Summer, and the scene from the movie The Deep. Have you seen it? It's really good. I'd not seen it before until, I don't know, 2 or 3 years ago, and I wasn't feeling too well, actually, and I was sort of having a morning in bed, all on my own, and it came on, and I watched it, and really want to see it again, actually, as well. Always loved the song, and also loved the movie. It's back to the 70s, Erawash Sound. My name's Jeff, and coming up very soon indeed, we've got our non-stop top three.
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0: to Hot Chocolate in the summer of 1970. Love is life, and got to number 8 in the countdown. Welcome back to the 70s. My name is Jeff, and we're on the home run now to the final part of the show. We do have our non-stop top 3 though to play you, and I'll give you another clue in a moment or two. Just to mention, I can't wait until Thursday, because that is the night I'm off with the family over to Nottingham Arts Theatre to see the Carpenters Songbook with Tony Lee, and it's going to sell out, I think. In fact, I checked before we went on air, there is just a few tickets left, so if you want a wonderful evening of the Carpenters featuring the wonderful Tony Lee, then jump on the there's a link on the Back to the 70s Facebook page, but just search for the Carpenters Songbook at Nottingham, and you can get your tickets. And don't forget, if I do see you there, you can see my mug on the Aerowash Sound website. If you haven't seen me before, it's not a pretty sight, I know that, but if I do see you there, do come up and say hello. It'd be lovely to see you. Now, clues wise then, for our non-stop top 3, the raising of the school leaving age in England and Wales from 15 to 16, that happened in this month of this year. The Chartists won the 13th of September. What 70s year? The BBC One quiz show, quiz programme show, call it what you will. Anyway, Mastermind. It was broadcast for the first time in this month of this year. And also the big news around the time, the sinking of two British trawlers by Icelandic gunboats triggers the second Cod War. Any ideas from those clues? Maybe you'll get them from the songs that we'll be playing in a moment or two.
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0: Such a nice song, isn't it? Elwyn Bishop and I Fall Around and Find Love. Well, it serves you right, is all I can say. Right, our non-stop top three then we're going to play you right now. It's from the chart of the 13th of September. What 70s year, though? The raising of the school age happened in this month of this year, from 15 to 16. The quiz show, BBC One's Mastermind, was broadcast for the first time. And the sinking of two British trawlers by Icelandic gunboats triggered the Second Cod War. Does that give you a clue to what the non-stop top three is? Well, maybe the songs will help you out.
1: It's Geoff Martin's non-stop top three.

That's our non-stop top three. Did you get the year? It was indeed 1972. Yeah, the chart of the 13th of September 1972. And as we always do, we give you a little rundown of the non-stop top three. Overtime is tight. Booker T and the NGs. As a tribute to the late and very great Johnny Walker, who used to do the chart rundown over this particular piece of music on Tuesday lunchtimes back in the early 70s. So, who did we hear then? We heard 4 in the Morning, Farron Young. That was up from 5 last week and up to number 3 where it peaked. Spent a massive 22 weeks in the charts. At number 2, You Wear It Well, the wonderful Rod Stewart. It was a former number 1 in the second week, this week at number 2 on its way down the charts. Spent 12 weeks in the charts. And at number 1, it was Slade and Mama, Mama, Mama. We're all crazy now. Yes, it's true. We still are. All these years later. It was the second of 3 weeks at number 1. Spent 10 weeks in the charts. And it was the 13th of September of 1972. Which I hope you enjoyed listening to as much as I did.

newest compilation, Rock the Boats, which pretty much takes us to the end of another Back to the 70s. Thank you so much indeed for your company. And I do hope you'll join me next week between 5 and 7 here on Aerowash Sound. Have a great week. I'll see you next week. Leave you with a fantasy. Courtesy of Earth, Wind and Fire. As I say hello on Thursday if you're down at the Carpenter's Songbook Co. And see you next week. Have a great week. Bye for now.

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5: From the Sky News Centre at 7, Donald Trump claims very negative forces are raising exaggerated concerns about artificial intelligence. The head of Anthropic wants a slowdown in the growth of the technology, claiming an AI swarm could take over the internet within a year. But Dame Wendy Hall, who chaired the UK government's AI review in 2017, doubts it'll work.
6: How would you make that happen? Who polices it? At the moment, Anthropic and OpenAI have set themselves up with this sort of race to the bottom. Because they're competing, they want to get the investment in, they've got to prove they're the best, invest in us. But you've also got the Chinese to think about. Are you going to persuade the Chinese to slow down?
5: The community secretary's warned reform, a cap on overseas political donations, will be backdated. Angela Rayner has accused the party's donors of trying to buy their way into democracy after it was gifted £72 million. Six people have died and more than 100 are missing after an Indonesian ferry capsized in the Java Sea. It's thought to have happened during bad weather. A fifth fire in as many years is being investigated at a Grade 2 listed building featured in Peaky Blinders and Downton Abbey. Crews were called out to Dalton Mills in Keighley in West Yorkshire last night. In sport, 10-man Manchester City needed a controversial goal to make it 4 wins from 4 to start their Premier League season with a 1-0 victory at rivals United. The video assistant referee overturned a decision of offside in the second half at Old Trafford. Celtic, meanwhile, missed the chance to reach another Scottish League Cup semi-final following a 3-0 defeat at Glasgow rivals Rangers. Boss Martin O'Neill admits they were second best.
7: There has to be a realisation how big this game is. It's so important to the fans, so important to everybody. Still one of the great fixtures, as mentioned, in European football, if not the world. And people have got to know that. And that's the point. We'll have to try and learn from it.
5: Home favourite Shane Lowry has won the Irish Open by a record 11 shots, finishing on 23 under par. Donald Trump presented him with the trophy at his golf course. That's the latest, I'm English.
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8: And a very good evening, and you know what that tune means. Yes, it is Garden Weekly with me, Gardener Steve. A very good evening to you all. Thanks, Jeff, for the last couple of hours. He's been taking you down memory lane, hasn't he, with all those 70s hits, and he'll be back again next Sunday, 5 until 7. Got lots coming up during the show today. It is a busy time in the year in the garden, and we've had a lovely weekend out there, haven't we? So I bet we've all been busy in the garden, and I have too. So I'm going to be telling you all about that. But yeah, lots going off. Don't forget Garden Jukebox. I've got 2-1 for each hour and usual features, the bloomers and 12 months of colour. So yeah, lots and lots going off. So glad that you can be with me this evening at Erewash Sound.

0: Kicking things off this hour, Post Malone and Morgan Wallen. I had some help. Now, I'm going to give you some help because I've got your first clue for this hour's Garden Jukebox. So it is a band that I'm after for this hour. An English glam rock band formed in February 1966. Their earliest success came in pop and then glam rock style, whilst later hits were influenced by the 1950s rock and roll and rockabilly. The band released their debut single, Flower Power. So, yeah, another Garden Jukebox there, perhaps for another time, on CBS in 1967. And the band appeared on the Basil Brush Show on BBC and toured as support for Jack Jones. So that is a band that I'm after. And I'll be playing a song from that band in around about 20 minutes. But coming up next on Aerosound, Whitney Houston. And I Want to Dance with Somebody. Love music, love Aerowash.
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1: Now I'm Gordon talking, but the Bee Gees are jive talking on Nary Wash Sound.

UB40 there, and Kingston Town taking us back to 1990 there on Eros Sound. Now, a very good evening to the Royal British Legion, the Long Eaton branch. They're a member of the Eros 100 Club Business Directory. And you could get mentions for your business too by signing up at erosound.com. Now, we've got an event taking place this week. This is at Woolerton Hall, so it's on our doorstep. It's somewhere perhaps where we've all been and visited. So this is Discover a Hidden Gem of Woolerton Park's History next week as part of the Heritage Open Day. So this is next Tuesday and Thursday, so the 15th and the 17th of September. So this week, 11 till 3:30. Parking charges apply at the hall. And take a self-guided tour of Woolerton's secret walled gardens and explore the amazing work done by volunteers to reclaim this space from ravages of time. Discover the plants that were grown there and what the garden might have looked 100 years ago. This sounds absolutely fantastic. Meet the fantastic team there too. Donations in cash accepted and all proceeds go towards the upkeep of the Woolerton walled garden. So that's this week, Tuesday and Thursday, the 15th and 17th. And for more information, woolertonhall.org.uk, Heritage Open Days. So that is something to go along to this week. There is another event taking place there, which I'll tell the details a little bit later in the show. Now, I did mention last week that I was going to cover division this week, and that is what I'm going to do. So this is dividing of herbaceous perennials. So herbaceous perennials are what we grow in our borders and that die down each year and then return the following spring. So anything that flowered earlier on in the season, so things like spring and early flowering perennials can now be split. It's absolutely perfect time for splitting at the moment. The ground is lovely and moist, but it is still quite warm and warmer temperatures. So we've got really good growing weather at the moment. So now is an ideal time for splitting and dividing perennials. It's a job that I absolutely love doing because we gain free plants from it, don't we? And we still have the original plant there. So by dividing, we're going to lift the whole of the plant up. So this is the perennial, lifting it all up. And then we are going to divide it depending on how big it is. You know, we may just go into half or we may go into four, but then we're going to put some of that back in. So we're going to give it a fresh start back in its original place. And then we're going to take the bits that we have divided and use elsewhere in the garden or give them away. And by doing this, it really does rejuvenate the perennials that become very congested. You know, they don't get a lot of light. They are really congested in the root area as well. So it's giving the roots a real vitalise and real, you know, fresh go ready for next year. So, and you will see the difference. You know, if you've got perennials that are failing a little bit with the flower and the growth, you know, it really does improve them by splitting them if you've had them there for a long time. So again, once we've got them out, then how do we divide? Well, you've got the two forks back to back. So if you've got two garden forks, put them in back to back and then tease the perennial apart. Or again, just going through with a spade or even old knives and saws and things. I've split bamboo before, which is very tough. So I've used old saws to get through that. As long as you've got some good pieces with some good root, then they will then survive. And then add them back into your borders with some nice compost, keep them well watered, even this time of the year, just settles them in, and then just keep them. But obviously they're going to die back, but then next year they're really going to put on some growth and give real good results. So that is division. And then obviously anything that is flowering summer and autumn flowering, we obviously divide that in the spring when we start to see shoots come through. Then it's got all season then to grow before it flowers again late summer and autumn. So it's looking really where the plant flowers and splitting it before that, so it's got plenty of time to recover. So what else have I been up to this week? Well, harvesting. We're still harvesting, aren't we, at the moment? Things are coming along nicely. Grapes at mine are doing really well. I've actually cut a couple of bunches off today and they are very nice indeed. I've only had it there a couple of years, so in two seasons, you know, I've got a real nice grape now that I'm training it along in the garden. So it's going to be quite a nice feature eventually as that keeps growing.
lawns. They keep growing, don't they? I'm mowing every week now, so we're getting them lawns cut. So, yeah, keeping on with that, keeping the cut not too low at this time of the year. Obviously, we're going into cooler times now. We're going into autumn, so eventually they are going to stop putting

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The script there and the man who can't be moved on Aerosign. You're listening to me, Gardener Steve, for Garden Weekly. Now it is time to reveal this hour's Garden Jukebox. So I was after an English glam rock band formed in February 1966. Yes, it was mud. And we have had a bit of mud, haven't we? Because we finally got some rain into our gardens. So yes, so this first hour, the Garden Jukebox, is mud. And it's a classic. Come on, get them feet moving. It's Tiger Feet on Aerowash Sound.

0: Madonna there, and Like a Prayer on Erewash Sound. Love music, love Erewash. Now, last week I gave mention to a new school year, didn't I? Chaucer Junior School. So they were getting a new class of gardening buds. So they're called the gardening buds that go to the lunchtime gardening club over at Chaucer Junior School. And their first session this week was harvesting. So what a great time to come back. And they looked like they absolutely loved their session. So we've got apples, onions and one red pepper. Now there is a story about the red pepper. This is Percy Pepper, and this has now gone to the school kitchen for them to work their magic this week. So do let us know what happened to Percy Pepper in the school kitchen at Chaucer Junior School. But no, look, absolutely like a great session over there this week for their first week back at school. Again, if you've got a school project, school garden, do get in touch with us here at Erewash Sound. I would love to feature you on Garden Weekly, because these are our future gardeners, aren't they? So yeah, keep us posted with what's happening there. I'm not so adventurous. I just did vegetable soup today. I've got some vegetables that just needed using up, so I've just bunged them in and made a soup today. So vegetable soup down at our house today. Now, what else? Obviously Division, we mentioned Division just a little bit earlier on, but if you've got perennials that have now gone to seed, it is a perfect time to be collecting those. So be going around with your paper bag, getting those seeds out of all of your perennials. And again, if you want to grow some from seed, obviously we know that we can divide them, but have a go from seed. Now is the time to be doing it. Things like sunflowers, if your sunflowers have finished flowering, there's a couple of things that you can do with them. You can either take the seed out of those and store them for next year. You can even store it and then use it as bird food, because it's really good, obviously, the sunflower seeds for that. Or you can cut them off of the stem and hang them up into somewhere where you've got birds coming along, and they can actually peck it out of the actual flower head, so they're quite nice to hang them up. But if you just want to leave them actually on the stem, I'm sure the birds will find it from there. But yeah, absolutely perfect time now to be sorting to collect the seeds before the seeds drop onto the ground. So that is it about it for this hour. I'll be back in the second hour for our usual features, and I've got a few more events to be telling you about. But coming up next on Erewash Sound, Earth, Wind and Fire. Love music, love Erewash.
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3: From Skyview Centre at 8. US President has dismissed calls for slowdown in the progress of artificial intelligence after warnings from some tech bosses it could take over the internet within months. Donald Trump has suggested the claims are exaggerated. Reform UK's Robert Jenrick has denied the party's latest donors are receiving anything in return. Two crypto billionaires gifted £72 million in 2 days, prompting calls for the Prime Minister to cap political donations. The party is already under scrutiny about its finances, but Mr Jenrick insists this is all above board.
4: I am the Shadow Chancellor of Reform, and I have never spoken to either of these individuals about cryptocurrency. They've asked nothing in return for their donations. You know, we're not like the Tory party that hands out knighthoods and peerages.
3: The US Embassy in London has confirmed a staff member accused of possessing indecent images of children has been reassigned to the United States. A spokesperson says there's an ongoing investigation and British authorities were informed. Donald Trump says he plans to remove a 15% tariff on Irish whiskey. The president made the announcement at the end of a 2-day trip to Ireland. In sport, 10-man Manchester City grabbed a 1-0 derby victory at rivals United to continue their winning start to the Premier League season. Erling Haaland's controversial second-half goal came after Phil Foden's red card before the break at Old Trafford. The City striker says they had to play in an unfamiliar way following the sending off.
5: We like to keep the ball, we like to try to score goals, but these times I think you have to go a bit low and take your chances when it's possible, and we managed to do that well. And I think this shows the personality, the character to keep the ball away at Old Trafford with 10 men. That is personality.
3: Rangers eased into the semi-finals of the Scottish League Cup with a 3-0 victory over rivals Celtic at Ibrox. Formula One World Championship leader Kimi Antonelli won the Spanish Grand Prix. And Europe have reclaimed golf's Solheim Cup after an impressive performance in the singles. That's the latest, I'm in Croatia.
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6: And welcome back to Hour 2 of Garden Weekly with me, Gardener Steve, for your Sunday evening. Coming up this hour, the Garden Jukebox will be playing again. I've got the Bloomers and 12 Months of Colour, plus a few more events to tell you about, and obviously great music, because we love music, love Erewash.

0: Alexander O'Neill there, and Criticise, kicking things off for the second hour of Garden Weekly with me, Gardener Steve. Love music, love Aerowash. Now it's that time in the show, it's your second Garden Jukebox. So this hour I'm after a singer, and he was born on January the 15th, 1946. He was an American singer-songwriter. He is best known for the upbeat 1970 hit Montego Bay, which was co-written and produced by Jeff Barry. His UK hit with Heavy Makes You Happy spent a total of 5 weeks in the UK charts, peaking at number 31. So that is your clue for this hour's Garden Jukebox, and I'm after a singer, and I'll be playing a song from that singer in around about 20 minutes. But coming up next on Aerowash Sound, Len Barry and 1-2-3 on Aerowash Sound.
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0: Johnny Hates Jazz there on Airwash Sound and Shattered Dreams, taking us back to 1987. Love music, love Airwash. Now, we are back with Wollaton Hall and Deer Park. So I mentioned in the first hour about their heritage days that are taking place this next week, so Tuesday and Thursday. Now, this is next weekend. So this is Saturday the 19th, Sunday the 20th, 11 until 4. And it is the Wollaton Hall and Secret Garden Autumn Festival, which is taking place at the Walled Garden. 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So again, that sounds absolutely wonderful, and it's just another community, you know, a group coming together, volunteers, and restoring some heritage within our local area. So that is the Autumn Festival, Saturday the 19th, Sunday the 20th, over at Wollaton Hall in the Walled Garden. Now, time for the Bloomers. So we're kicking off with Draycott. So again, they're commencing their monthly meetings at the Coach and Horses. So again, this is where they meet up. The Dibbers, so the Draycott in Bloom, are called the Dibbers. And they are really in need of some new volunteers in order to continue the Bloom group, which has now been established for 12 years. We aim to provide an extra splash of colour around the village. You don't need to know anything about gardening, just willing to help clear the flower beds, planters twice a year, and then replant. So again, a great way of going along and learning new skills. Watering sessions are normally once a week during the summer, but obviously it has been an exceptional year. Yes, it has indeed. So that is Draycott in Bloom. They are looking for new Dibbers to go along and join the group there. Breeston in Bloom, what has been going on there? So three of us have been in the Jubilee Garden. Now looks neat and tidy and in full bloom after all the rain. So yeah, that is just as you drive through on the left hand side if you're going towards Draycott there in Breeston. We've also got the Butterfly Garden that has had some work as well, lots of growth and seedlings coming through now we've had rain. So they've even had butterflies in there. So, and the next butterfly meeting session will be Wednesday the 14th of October at 9:30. So yeah, that's lots going on in our Bloom groups. They are still keeping busy, and obviously it'll be a little bit later on where they're going to be changing those planters over. So lots going on down there in our local Bloom groups. Don't forget Breeston, Draycott, Borrowash and Ockbrook to go along there. Now, how are you getting on with this hour's garden jukebox? So it was a singer that I'm after, born 15th of January 1946. He was an American singer-songwriter. He is best known for the upbeat hit Montego Bay, which was co-written and produced by Jeff Barry. His UK hit Heavy Makes You Happy spent a total of 5 weeks in the UK charts, peaking at number 31. And I'll be playing a song from this artist in around about 5 minutes' time. But coming up next on Airwash Sound, it's The Police and Roxanne. Love music, love Airwash.
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The Police there on Erewash Sound. You're listening to me, Gardener Steve, for Garden Weekly for this Sunday evening, the 13th of September. Now it's time for Garden Jukebox and for me to give you an answer and play a song. So it's an artist that was born 1946, American singer-songwriter, upbeat 1970 hit Montego Bay, and a UK hit, Heavy Makes You Happy. And yes, the artist is Bobby Bloom. So Bloom being your garden term for this hour. And we are now going to play Montego Bay on Erewash Sound. Enjoy.

Bobby Bloom there, and yes, the Garden Jukebox will be playing again next week during Garden Weekly. Coming up next on Aerowash Sound, Shakira, Whenever, Wherever on Aerowash Sound.

0: Ronan Keating there, and Life is a Roller Coaster on Aerowash Sound. 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Now, good evening to Cooper's Dog Grooming. They're on Bath Street, Ilkeston, and they're a member of the Aerowash Sound 100 Club Business Directory. 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Now, 12 Months of Colour. Now, 12 Months of Colour today comes from Broomfield Hall, and they are two lovely stunners. Well, everything's stunning, isn't it, in the garden? And have you noticed at the moment the tones are starting to change? You know, the leaf colour again, a little bit of red in there. As the temperatures start to drop, the leaf is starting to change as well. It's an absolutely wonderful time of the year. It's one of the favourite times of the year for myself as we head into autumn. So what have we got today? We've got a perennial. Now, we've had this one before, but I think it's just nice to mention again as it has been selected by Broomfield Hall. And it is an helenium, and we know that better as the sneezeweed. And this is a wonderful late perennial, providing a gorgeous russets of colours, oranges and reds and yellows. So a really nice perennial, really good for the bees. It's a single flower, so we've got a perfect landing station there for the bees. And this one is called Vicky. And the petals, only to describe it, is that they've been touched with paint on the ends with yellow, so red, and then just touched with a yellow on that. Absolutely stunning flower with a beautiful brown centre there. It's a perennial, so we've mentioned a lot about perennials this evening, about splitting and dividing. Heleniums, perfect one for splitting, so this will be one that you'd split in the springtime just as it's shooting through, and flowers late season, and it flowers right the way in through until really the temperatures really drop November time. You're still, but it's quite nice to leave the seed heads on, the flower heads on through the winter with this one. So that is helenium. Again, we've had it before, but it's just so nice, I've got to mention it again. And then the second one is a shrub, and it is a mahonia. Now, mahonias, you tend to know them flowering in the winter, but this is a little bit of an earlier flowering one, and it is a spineless one as well. So if you know mahonia, it's a very, very tough leaf that's very prickly, a bit like the holly, if you're not sure of the mahonia. And this is one called Volcano, and again, beautiful yellow with the red, the stems are red coming through, but again, that leaf has got no spines at all, so really stunning there. And there's quite a few now of the mahonias that are spineless and that the flower early on, so this one flowers sort of October time, so but it's just coming in to flower. You can see the buds there. So yeah, do look out if you're not a fan of the prickly mahonias, but again, they provide beautiful winter colour, and we'll talk about those a little bit later on as we go through into the winter. But yeah, mahonia, and that one's called Volcano, and they are both there and flowering at Broomfield Hall. So that's where 12 Months of Colour comes today. We've got loads and loads of colour, haven't we, at the moment? And again, that beautiful light, and again, the leaf changes there as well. Now, coming up next on Aerowash Sound, Aretha Franklin, and I Say a Little Prayer. Love music, love Aerowash.
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Morrissey and Espyro there on Aerowash Sound and Material Lover. Well, that is it for this week for Garden Weekly. I'll be back same time, same place next week. Hope you have a fabulous week out there in the garden. So happy gardening. Now, I know one lady that is going to have a good week, and she's going to have a good day on Tuesday because it is her birthday, and that is Mrs. Wheatley. So have a lovely birthday, Mrs. Wheatley, and I'm sure it will be business as usual over at Chaucer Junior School. Lunchtime Gardening Club for the second week back to school. So, yeah, have a fabulous birthday and have a fabulous week, everyone. And I will catch you again next week. Now, coming up next on Aerosound, and to close the show, George Michael and Fast Love. Love music, love Aerowash, and I will see you again next week.

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5: From the Sky News Centre at 9, tech bosses Elon Musk and Sam Altman are backing a call for the pace of artificial intelligence models to be slowed down. The head of Anthropics warned an AI swarm could take over the internet within a year. Some accused the market leaders of fear-mongering in the hope regulation could shut out potential competition. But Jacob Coxon, who resigned from Anthropic last week, has told NBC's Meet the Press the power of the technology is being underestimated.
6: These AIs are already capable of a certain degree of hacking and also a certain degree of biological research, of autonomous robot control, and if you extrapolate into the future, they could have strongly superhuman hacking capabilities, very superhuman abilities to create novel bioweapons.
5: Boris Johnson has been caught up in a security scare in Ukraine. The former Prime Minister says he was travelling on a train near the border with Poland when another service was attacked by Russian drones. Ukraine's foreign minister has warned Russia's terror is knocking on the doors of the EU and NATO. Donald Trump has doubled down on his comments in support of Irish unity, claiming it's one of the naturals of all time. Speaking in Ireland, the US president said he loved his comments. In sport, Manchester United failed to capitalise on a man advantage in a 1-0 defeat at home to City in their Premier League derby. The hosts conceded the controversial winner on 90 minutes after their rivals had Phil Foden sent off midway through the first half at Old Trafford. United boss Michael Carrick says decisions to allow such goals are concerning.
7: If we've got people in place that are meant to understand the game and make decisions, if that's the interpretation of not interfering with play or not having an impact on an attack, when you're throwing your body at it with an inch or two of the ball, with our defender next to him who has to react to that, it's really worrying for me.
5: 28-time Scottish League Cup winners Rangers eased past rivals Celtic 3-0 to reach the semi-finals. Pole sitter Lando Norris finished third behind race winner Kimi Antonelli at F1's Spanish Grand Prix. And Europe's women have regained golf's Solheim Cup. That's the latest. I'm Nick Qureshi.
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8: 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Nick Richardson with you until

Anika, Japanese boy for you here at Arawasha Sound, and Blondie at the top there hanging on to the telephone. Well, yes, we do hang on to the telephone nowadays, don't we? Yeah, we do. Hopefully you've had a good couple of days. I've not been here for a few days. Well, Thursday morning was when I was last down here. So hopefully you've enjoyed yourself and you've kept yourself entertained in the meantime. And have you enjoyed this evening so far? Yes, I bet you have. I'll tell you what, we've got some fantastic songs coming up for us this evening. Yes, we have. And also in this hour, we're going to give you a back to the movies. We've got to take that one for you. Wonder what that will be. Well, you can find out that one and what it is later on in this hour. In the meantime, we've got the Cardigans coming up. It's My Favourite Game. And Taylor Swift, I Knew It, I Knew You.

0: This is Erewash Sound. Now, the 2025 Lionheart Chorus pop-up charity choir was such a great success, with about 50 men on the risers for the final show, and just around under £8,000 raised for the British Heart Foundation. Following such a positive response, the Lionheart Chorus will return for 2026 during October and November. Step up, sing out and save lives. This is your chance to be part of something bold, brilliant and just a little bit bonkers. Lionheart Chorus is a 6-week men's singing experience. Starts in October. You'll join a group of like-minded men from the East Midlands to learn a few songs, grow in confidence and sing unoccupied in front of family and friends, all in just 6 weeks. It's a fun challenge and you won't be doing it alone. Now, in 2025, they attracted 50 singers. Now, it does matter because heart disease is the biggest killer of men in the UK and it claims around 38,000 lives each year. That's one every 14 minutes. Lionheart Chorus is our way of fighting back, raising voices and raising money. Now, each singer will be asked to set up their own Just Giving page, and together they aim to raise thousands of pounds in just a couple of months of support, living, saving, research through the British Heart Foundation. Meet and greets. You'll receive a personal invite to one of our there too relaxed meet and greet evenings. That's the 21st and the 28th of September. It's going to be at the Novotel in Long Eaton. That's just 2 minutes from M1 Junction 25.
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Well, yes, it is a Sunday evening here at Arawasha Sound, and I'm going to give you a back to the movies this evening. Now, this one is about a passage from this world into a fantasy kingdom through a breach in a wall beside an English village. It's based in the 1800s. A boy becomes a man when he ventures through the breach in pursuit of a fallen star and to prove his love for the village beauty. The star, though, is no lump of rock. It's a maiden, Yvain Tristan, the youth. He's not the only one looking for her, though. Three witches are looking for her because they want her heart to make them young. And the sons of the dead king of the village want her because she holds a ruby that will give one of them title to the throne. However, assisting Tristan are his mother, the victim of a spell, and a cross-dressing pirate of the skies. Will he win his true love? Well, I'll tell you what, you've probably watched this film, but I have. I've seen clips of this back from 2007. If you haven't watched it, I'm not sure where you've been. Claire likes this one. Yes, my stepdaughter used to love watching this one. I think she's watched it for a while. This evening, though, we are going to take you back to the movies. It's Stardust. Here's Take That and Rule the World. You

Well, did you enjoy that? This evening's back to the movies. It's a Stardust movie from 2007. I've only seen snippets and bits of it because I've been doing other jobs while Lynn's been watching that. Claire.

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Yes, a fantastic way to get your business out there. And, of course, just joining our 100 Club Business Directory. 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Let's have a listen to some Ariana Grande. Hate That I Made You Love Me.

Amy Grant, baby here at Arawash Air Sound. Nick with you until, 11 this evening. Hopefully you've enjoyed your last couple of days. I've been very busy. I always am, aren't I? Been busy at work, and the weather today's not been that good, has it? Bit of sunshine, showers around. Yes, it is now September. September's a little bit unpredictable, so we're not sure what we're going to get. But I'm sure it's going to be like that now for the next few weeks. Children are back to school. I often expected the roads being busy, actually, but they weren't too bad. I think today was the busiest day on the roads. Yeah, I went out earlier on, and the roads around the Elkeston Valley were very, very busy. I couldn't believe it. It was like a weekday, but the weekdays have been very quiet. Here's an

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Nick Richardson, still with you here at Erewash Air Sound. And I tell you what, we've just had a fabulous song. George Benson, Give Me the Night, for you here at Erewash Air Sound. I'll tell you what, I am fast approaching the 10 o'clock mark, which means coming up after 10 this evening, we are going to give you a TV Remembered. I wonder what we've got. Find out later on. TLC's on the way with No Scrubs. Right now, it's The Darkness. I Believe in a Thing Called Love.

This is Erewasho Sound. The Kirk Urton Light Programme, in association with the Kirk Hallam Community Centre, they're going to present Bram Stoker's Dracula. It's going to be a little bit different, a recital of Bram Stoker's classic tale, with cheese and wine included in the price. So why not treat yourself to a spine-tingling experience? Maybe you'd like to go in fancy dress. Well, that's encouraged if you want to go along. Takes place Saturday the 24th of October, starting at 3 p.m. Now, admission is at £7.50. It's performed by Ron Middleton and Lewis Hancock. As I say, fancy dress is encouraged, and all proceeds are going to be donated to the Kirk Hallam Community Centre Fund.

That's the Searchers. When you walk in the room here at Errol Washdown, nobody's walking in this evening. I'm all on my own. Yes, I am. But I'm going to be back in just a moment after the news at 10. We've got a fantastic lineup for you. But right now, let's go to the news. It's Pat Benatar. Love is a battlefield.

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4: From the Sky News Centre at 10, Elon Musk's among tech bosses who've expressed support for slowing the progress of artificial intelligence. The calls have been led by Anthropic Chief Executive Dario Amodi, who's warned AI could take over the entire internet within months. But US President Donald Trump seems to have no intention of slamming the brakes on.
5: We're leading China in AI. We're the most sophisticated country in the world. And frankly, I want to keep it that way, because whoever wins, AI wins. But I think you have a lot of negative forces that are bringing it up, and they're bringing up things that won't happen.
4: The head of the TUC has attacked the £72 million donations to Reform, warning they're causing a crisis in the UK's democracy. Community Secretary Angela Rayner has suggested ministers could still impose a cap on political gifts. There are warnings Russian drone strikes on a train just a mile from the Polish border represent an escalation. No one was injured in the attack. A fifth fire in as many years is being investigated at a Grade 2 listed building featured in Peaky Blinders and Downton Abbey. Crews were called out to Dalton Mills at Keighley in West Yorkshire last night. Sport now, and the referees governing body will contact Manchester United to acknowledge the error of judgment in their 1-0 defeat to Manchester City in the Premier League. They say VAR should have recommended an on-field review of Erling Haaland's controversial second-half goal at Old Trafford. Meanwhile, Rangers extended their winning run to 5 matches with a 3-0 victory over Celtic in the quarter-final of the Scottish League Cup. His boss, Derek McInnes.
6: I felt the performance that we gave today was the performance that was required to overcome a team like Celtic. Delighted with the performance for so many today. I don't think we had a failure, and that's what it takes to win. It's a good reference for us going forward.
4: Orlando Norris had to settle for a third place finish at the Spanish F1 Grand Prix. The world champion, who started on pole, crossed the line behind winner Kimi Antonelli in Madrid. That's the latest. I'm Chris Milligan.
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7: 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Sunday evening, and it, of course, at the 30th of September. 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

That's the Backstreet Boys and Quit Playing Games With My Heart. Ella Langley at the top of the hour and Choosing Texas here this Sunday evening. Well, I can't believe it's 10 past 10 for you already here at Arrowasha Sound and in the Arrowasha Valley. Yeah, which means I'm only here for another just under 50 minutes. Then I'm going to hand you over later on to the late night wind down. Don't worry though, I'm not going anywhere till then. We've still got some fabulous events happening in and around the borough. Halloween's coming up as well in October. You've got any Halloween events you'd like to share? Yes, let us have the details. You can do that at info@arrowwashsound.com, and we'll deal with the rest. I'll tell you what we've got coming up later on as well. Your TV remembered. We're going to give you a fabulous one right now, though. We've got Cher, Gypsies, Tramps, and Thieves, and Journeys on the way with Don't Stop Believing.

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Bruno Mars, When I Was Your Man, here at Erewasher Sound. So, have you guessed what I'm going to be playing you this evening for our TV Remembered? Well, I did give you a clue. It was CSI was in the title. Yes, you probably realise what it is. Crime Scene Investigation. But which one? Yeah, you see, they did several, didn't they? Find out after this from Leanna Rimes. Can't Fight the Moonlight.

Stevie Remembered here at Arawasha Sound with me, of course, Nick Richardson, this Sunday evening. Of course, I did tell you this evening's, TV Remembered was a CSI, a crime scene investigation, but which one? This one aired back from September of 2002 till April of 2012. There was quite a few detectives and lieutenants. It was actually the first spin-off of Crime Scene Investigation. Yes, transplanting the same template and trickery, gory crimes, procedural plots and dazzling graphics into a new city, whilst retaining the essence of the original idea. Yeah, do you remember CSI this evening, though, for our TV Remembered? I'm going to give you this one, CSI Miami.

So there you go. That's the intro theme to CSI Miami. I was going to play you the actual full-length version, but apparently that might have to wait because that's like 8.5 minutes in length. Yeah, the full version is going to be a song over 8 minutes long. But we're not doing that this evening. So hopefully if you enjoyed that, don't forget to join me tomorrow evening. We might even bring you a song over 5 minutes. A Did You Know... well, you never know. I might bring a Did You Know back. We'll do either a Back to the Movies or a TV Remembered. In the meantime, I'm going to get you this from Aha.

a hard run. Take on at me. Well, we're almost out at 25 to 11 for you this Sunday evening. I am rapidly running out of time on the show this evening, which means we're going to have to keep things going, aren't we? So let's have a listen to some Little Mix.

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1: 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This September, hundreds of people will be joining the Treetops Moonlight Walk. 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
1: Yes, love music. Love Erewash here at Erewash Air Sound. My time for you this evening starting to drift to a very swift close. I'll tell you what, though, I didn't realise this was in the log this evening. A song over 5 minutes long. Yes, we've got this fantastic song from Daryl Hall, John Oates, standing at 5 minutes and 12 seconds. She's gone.

A fantastic song for you here at Arawasha Sound. Yes, She's Gone from John Hall and Daryl. Daryl Hall and John Oates. Oh, nearly got them the wrong way round then. I'll tell you what, good evening to our team, Hawley and Stone Limited, Tamworth Road in Long Eaton. They're a member of the Arawasha Sound 100 Club Business Directory. Don't forget, you can also get a mention too for your business just by signing up at arawashasound.com. Well, I am running out of time this evening. I want to try and squeeze Duran Duran in before the top of the hour, which means we've got Kiss the Rain first. It's Billy Myers.

This is our Washer's Sound. Now, on Sunday, the 20th of September, the Kirkhallam Green Spaces, they're going to be hosting walks to protect the green belt of Kirkhallam and Dale Abbey. They'll also support the campaign to protect rural England in their centenary year. For people who are fitter, the walk will start at the Cat and Fiddle in Kirkhallam at about 1:15 p.m. And there'll also be a walk for the less fit, which is also boogie friendly. That'll start at the Pioneer Meadows on Worksworth Road at 2:30 p.m. Both walks will finish at the Cat and Fiddle at around 3:45 p.m. for the main celebrations, light refreshments and activities. You can take your dog as well, as long as they're on a lead, take them for a walk. Children, they must be accompanied by an adult, and please wear sensible footwear, and everybody is welcome.

Elza Smith and Stay If You Wanna Dance. I love music, love Erewash here at Erewash Sam. Unfortunately, I don't want to dance because I'm not staying. No, I'm going home just a few moments at a time. Going to hand you over to the late night wind down. I'm going to be back tomorrow evening dancing once again for you here at Erewash Sound from 9 o'clock. So join me then. Until then, good night, good morning, good afternoon, wherever you are around the world. I'm leaving you with this evening. Duran Duran. It's real.

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4: From the Sky News Centre at 11, Donald Trump claims very negative forces are raising exaggerated concerns about artificial intelligence. The head of Anthropic wants a slowdown in the growth of the technology, claiming an AI swarm could take over the internet within a year. Dame Wendy Hall chaired the UK government's AI review in 2017.
5: How would you make that happen? Who polices it? At the moment, Anthropic and OpenAI have set themselves up with this sort of race to the bottom. Because they're competing, they want to get the investment in, they've got to prove they're the best, invest in us. But you've also got the Chinese to think about. Are you going to persuade the Chinese to slow down?
4: The community secretary's warned reform, a cap on overseas political donations, will be backdated. Angela Rayner has accused the party's donors of trying to buy their way into democracy after it was gifted £72 million in 2 days. The US embassy in London's confirmed the staff member accused of possessing indecent images of children has been reassigned to the United States. A spokesperson says there's an ongoing investigation. Boris Johnson's been caught up in a security scare in Ukraine. The former prime minister says he was travelling on the train near the border with Poland when another service was attacked by Russian drones. Sport now, and Manchester United have been contacted by the referees' governing body to acknowledge an error of judgment. It relates to Erling Haaland's winning goal in their 1-0 defeat to rivals Manchester City in the Premier League. Meanwhile, Rangers eased into the semi-finals of the Scottish League Cup with a 3-0 victory at home to Glasgow rivals Celtic. Europe won Golf Solheim Cup after an impressive performance in the singles on the final day against the United States. They won 15-13 in the Netherlands. His captain, Anna Nordqvist.
6: We just had a really good vibe all week. You know, everyone's been really good teammates. And, you know, leaving the course yesterday, we were really excited for coming here today. And wow, was I impressed with every single player and caddy showing up to that first tee, ready to play.
4: And home favourite Shane Lowry clinched the Irish Open by a record 11 shots. That's the latest. I'm Chris Milligan.
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It's that little baby you're holding, and it's that man you fought with this morning, the same one you're going to make love with tonight.

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5: Online. From the Sky News Centre at midnight, a Labour MP claims AI companies are crying out for government regulation. Alex Sobel is warning the threat of potential extinction from the technology should focus the minds of administrations. The monitoring of artificial intelligence remains a voluntary process, but Mr. Sobel says that needs to change.
6: Can you imagine us having a pharmaceuticals industry with no regulation? That's what's happening with AI. AI could touch every possible area of life because everything is connected to the internet, and the pace of scale and change of AI is rapidly accelerating.
5: Reform UK has promised there will be no perks given to its latest donors. The party received the record £72 million from two cryptocurrency billionaires in the space of 2 days. The first ministers of the UK's devolved nations will sign an agreement later aimed at pressuring Downing Street to hold independence referendums. Scotland, Wales and Northern Ireland's governments are led by nationalists. Andy Burnham's insisted such votes are off limits. Schools in England will have to cut down on cookies, pizzas and chips as part of new food standards. The overhaul, aimed at tackling childhood obesity and tooth decay, will also require more lentils and salads on menus. Sport now, and Alexander Zverev is the US Open tennis champion after getting past Ben Shelton in four sets in the final. The German top seed thanked his mother for her belief in him after his diabetes diagnosis when he was just four.
7: Doctors in the office tell you that life and sports will be very, very limited for that child. It takes a very, very strong mother to walk out of those offices and to say, my son will be whatever he wants to be. If he wants to be a tennis player, he'll be a tennis player.
5: And finally, to football, Manchester United have been contacted by the referee's governing body to acknowledge an error of judgment. It relates to Erling Haaland's winning goal in their 1-0 defeat to rival City in the Premier League. And Rangers are into the Scottish League Cup semi-final after beating rival Celtic 3-0. That's the latest. I'm Chris Milligan.
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0: such a good tune, isn't it? And we don't stop there. Night Owls is on the way with non-stop tunes through the night and into the morning. First, though, at 1 a.m, here's the latest.
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7: Artificial intelligence. He says winning a global competition against China will help address the risks posed by the technology. There's been a series of recent warnings about the dangers of AI. Martin Rees is the Astronomer Royal and co-founder of the Study of Existential Risk at the University of Cambridge.
8: It can be a net improvement, but the downside is so colossal and it deserves far more attention. We worry a great deal about improving air safety and all that, whereas here the downside is so much greater, but we don't have so many groups doing it.
7: The community secretary's warned reform a cap on overseas political donations will be backdated. Angela Rayner has accused the party's donors of trying to buy their way into democracy after it was gifted £72 million in 2 days. The First Ministers of Wales, Scotland and Northern Ireland are meeting later where they'll sign a declaration on independence. The memorandum of understanding is expected to push Downing Street for referendums in their respective nations. Schools will have to cut down on serving pupils cakes and cookies for desserts. New standards are being issued for England for the first time in a decade. Sport now, and Manchester United boss Michael Carrick feels it's worrying for football that Erling Haaland's controversial winner was allowed to stand in their 1-0 derby defeat to Manchester City in the Premier League. It had initially been ruled out for offside, but the decision was overruled by VAR.
9: We all understand what that rule means. It's pretty obvious, you know? It's pretty obvious. So I don't think it's to doubt. There's not a tweak in the rules where sometimes there's a little changes in you. Maybe you only hear it in the meetings and as a general public, you're a bit confused sometimes, you know, but for that, I think it's as obvious as it gets.
7: The referee's governing body has been in touch with United, admitting an error of judgment. Meanwhile, Rangers are into the Scottish League Cup semi-final after beating rival Celtic 3-0. And finally, Europe's women have regained Golf Solheim Cup with a 15-13 win over the United States. That's the latest. I'm Chris Milligan.
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